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1: Josh Ross, Hate How You Look here inside the saloon. 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Also, Lady A and the Chicks on a few of those stops as well. Ella Langley with Choosing Texas and Phil Vassar, That's When I Love
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0: Ella Langley choosing Texas here inside the saloon. Randall Lambert had a funny little quip the other day I saw online, and I don't know it for sure, so I'm talking out of school, so I'm paraphrasing. But she says, I don't think anybody had an idea how much choosing Texas would take over the world. It truly is the biggest song in the world right now, and Randall Lambert had a hand in writing that with Ella Langley and two of their closest friends. Kane Brown on the way, the Dirt Band, and Keith Urban coming up.
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4: Here's your K-Country forecast. Lows dip down to about 57. Tonight, under mainly clear skies, northeast winds around 5 miles per hour. Highs level off around 78. Tomorrow, ample sunshine expected. Clear skies. Tomorrow night, lows level off around 53. That's your local forecast update. I'm meteorologist Jennifer Wojcicki from the K-Country Weather Center. Currently 75.
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0: Kane Brown's latest, that is Woman, here inside the saloon. Well, hang on, we got a full hour of country. Welcome to Monday. We'll get the Monday blahs out the way. It's June, so if it's your birthday month, happy early birthday to you. Jason Aldean on the way with his latest. Montgomery Gentry, we'll throw in Travis Tritt and Riley Green.
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1: ABC News, I'm Chuck Sievertson. The Trump administration's transgender military ban is likely unconstitutional, says a federal appeals court affirming a lower court's blocking of the ban. Defense Secretary Hegseth says, see you at the Supreme Court. The Justice Department stating it will abide by a federal judge's ruling temporarily freezing the Trump administration's $1.8 billion fund for people claiming injuries from the Biden administration. ABC's Jay O'Brien asking Texas Senator John Cornyn.
2: Was this a miscalculation of the president?
3: Yes, I guess I'd call it that.
1: Confirmed Ebola deaths in Africa doubling since Thursday to 42, with hundreds of confirmed cases in Democratic Republic of Congo and Uganda. Suspected cases now over 1,000. Federal judge is allowing a progressive group to fly an 8647 flag during a protest in Washington, rejecting the Secret Service's claim the phrase is a threat against President Trump. This is ABC News.
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9: Here's your K-Country forecast. Lows dip down to about 57. Tonight, under partly cloudy skies, northeasterly winds around 5 miles per hour. Daytime highs approaching 78. Tomorrow, ample sunshine expected. Lows level off around 53. Tomorrow night, clear skies. That's your local forecast update. I'm meteorologist Jennifer Wojcicki from the K-Country Weather Center. Right now, 73.
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0: That's Morgan Wall, and I got better here inside the saloon. All right, so people are still talking about the mishap on Friday night. Not really a mishap. It was just Morgan Wallen being an entertainer. I'm sure you've probably seen the video online now where Morgan Wallen, something happened with the piano when he was singing Sand in My Boots, and he got mad. He sang the rest of the song a cappella, and at the end of it, originally I had told you what I had heard was that it fell off the stage into the pit. But no, he just tipped it over, and everybody's trying to make it seem like he got super angry and mad. And I want to ask these people, have you ever been to a rock concert when they break guitars? I mean, Garth Brooks used to break guitars on stage. I think, Morgan, you're fine. People just want to hate on you. Rod of Green, Travis Tritt, and Florida Georgia Line coming up.
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0: That's Riley Green, Change My Mind, here inside the saloon. He'll have a brand new album coming out later this year. Jason Aldean's latest album in stores right now. We'll hear his latest called Don't Tell On Me. Montgomery Gentry with Where I'm From, and Where I Come From, rather. And John Anderson, member of the Country Music Hall of Fame, and why not? One of the greatest voices ever in country music. We will hear Straight Tequila Night next.
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6: Here's your K-Country forecast. Lows level off around 57. Tonight, under mainly clear skies, winds out of the northeast around 5 miles per hour. Ample sunshine expected. Tomorrow, highs level off around 78. Lows dip down to about 53. Tomorrow night, clear skies. That's your local forecast update. I'm meteorologist Jennifer Wojcicki from the K-Country Weather Center. Currently, 73.
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0: Jason Aldean, Don't Tell On Me, here inside the saloon. His latest on the way, Thomas Rhett, Jordan Davis, also Trace Adkins, Chris Stapleton. Ella Langley's latest, it already hit the top of the country music chart. She is on fire. Rascal Flatts and George Strait. As always, you can hit us up on our Facebook page at RC Social Saloon if there is something we can get on the jukebox for you.
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1: ABC News, I'm Chuck Sievertson. The Justice Department stating it will abide by a federal judge's ruling temporarily freezing the Trump administration's $1.8 billion fund for people claiming injuries from the Biden administration. Last week, sources told ABC News that Republicans strongly opposed the fund. Reaction by Republicans at the Capitol to ABC's Jay O'Brien was muted. Missouri Senator Eric Schmidt.
2: My understanding the DOJ is not moving forward, so it's a moot point.
1: President Trump says the Israeli prime minister has agreed to not attack Lebanon and Hezbollah. The Iran-backed militants, Trump says, agreed to stop attacking Israel. All that to try to restart the Iran-U.S. talks. Confirmed Ebola deaths in Africa doubling since Thursday to 42. Democratic Republic of Congo and Uganda, suspected cases now over 1,000. A police officer fired after being caught on a doorbell camera repeatedly punching a woman during an arrest. Now faces an assault charge in Shelby, North Carolina. This is ABC News.
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8: Here's your K-Country forecast. Lows level off around 57. Tonight, under mainly clear skies, winds out of the northeast around 5 miles per hour. Ample sunshine expected. Tomorrow, highs level off around 78. Lows dip down to about 53. Tomorrow night, clear skies. That's your local forecast update. I'm meteorologist Jennifer Wojcicki from the K-Country Weather Center. Currently 72.
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0: She took it all the way to number one already. That is Ella Langley and Be Her here inside the Saloon. She also opened for Morgan Wallen over the past weekend in Denver, and they sang their brand new duet together. And it's crazy that on the Billboard 100, Ella Langley was holding the first three spots, choosing Texas, Be Her, and the new duet with Morgan Wallen. Pretty crazy. Trace Adkins on the way, Thomas Rhett, Jordan Davis, and Chris Stapleton next.
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0: Thomas Rhett, Jordan Davis, Ain't a Bad Life here inside the saloon. Took it all the way to number one. On the way, Bailey Zimmerman, Dwight Yoakam, and Kenny and Cracker, When the Sun Goes Down. 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
4: Here's your K-Country forecast. Lows level off around 57. Tonight, under mainly clear skies, winds out of the northeast around 5 miles per hour. Ample sunshine expected. Tomorrow, highs level off around 78. Lows dip down to about 53. Tomorrow night, clear skies. That's your local forecast update. I'm meteorologist Jennifer Wojcicki from the K-Country Weather Center. Currently, it's 70 degrees.
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0: That's Bailey Zimmerman, Chevy Silverado here inside the saloon. He's still back out on the road and one of the high-energy shows in country music, though if you were to look at him with the TV on mute, you wouldn't really know what is country music about it, but I'm not saying he's not country music at all. What I am saying is these kids today dress a lot different than those stars we used to watch back in the 90s, right? The Wranglers and the fire shirts and the striped shirts, the button-downs. Now, Bailey Zimmerman, he gets comfortable up there on stage. Ball cap, tank top, and cut-off jeans. Full hour of country coming up. Hey, nothing wrong with that. I'm just old. All the way, Brooks and Dunn, Jason Aldean, Lady A, and Morgan Wall.
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1: ABC News, I'm Chuck Sievertson. A heated phone call between President Trump and Israeli Prime Minister Netanyahu today included four-letter words, and Trump calling Netanyahu ungrateful and crazy, saying his escalation of war in Lebanon could wreck the Iran-U.S. talks. That, according to sources familiar with the call to ABC News. Trump said he got Israel and Hezbollah to stop attacks for the moment. A federal judge is allowing a progressive group to fly an 8647 flag during a protest in Washington. ABC's Peter Harlambous.
2: The judge rejected the Secret Service's claim that the flag represented a threat to kill Donald Trump, concluding the phrase is more often defined as to throw out or nick something.
1: It will obey a federal judge's ruling temporarily freezing the Trump administration's $1.8 billion fund, says the Justice Department. Fund set up for people claiming injuries from the Biden years. Confirmed Ebola deaths in Africa increasing in Democratic Republic of Congo and Uganda. This is ABC News.
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8: Here's your K-Country forecast. Lows level off around 57. Tonight, under mainly clear skies, winds out of the northeast around 5 miles per hour. Ample sunshine expected tomorrow. Highs level off around 78. Lows dip down to about 53. Tomorrow night, clear skies. That's your local forecast update. I'm meteorologist Jennifer Wojcicki from the K-Country Weather Center. Currently, it's 70 degrees.
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0: That's Morgan Wallen and Don't We here inside the saloon with Brooks and Dunn on the way. We'll hear Lost and Found. Also, Jason Aldean with How Far Does a Goodbye Go? And Lady A, as we talked about earlier, going to be hitting the road and doing some shows with Tim McGraw, some stadium shows on his Pawn Shop Guitar Stadium Tour. It'll be Tim McGraw, Timothy Wayne, his nephew, who is getting his start in country music, Lady A, and the Chicks. We will hear Just a Kiss next.
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0: Jason Aldean, how far does goodbye go? Here inside the saloon, he just keeps racking up those number ones. On the way, Tracy Byrd, we will hear about the lifestyles of the not-so-rich and famous. Always been one of my favorites from the 90s. Corey Kent, Co. Wetzel, their latest. And Mark Wills believes it was 19-something. Hang on.
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2: 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It's dangerous and illegal. So talk with your kids, because when you talk, they hear you.
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4: Here's your K-Country forecast. Lows level off around 57. Tonight, under mainly clear skies, winds out of the northeast around 5 miles per hour. Ample sunshine expected. Tomorrow, highs level off around 78. Lows dip down to about 53. Tomorrow night, clear skies. That's your local forecast update. I'm meteorologist Jennifer Wojcicki from the K-Country Weather Center. Currently, it's 70 degrees.
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0: Corey Kent, Cole Wetzel, Rocky Mountain Low, here inside the saloon with Full Hour of Country. Welcome to June. 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
4: Here's your K-Country forecast. Lows dip down to about 57. Overnight, under mainly clear skies, northeasterly winds around 5 miles per hour. Daytime highs approaching 78 Tuesday. Ample sunshine expected. Lows dip down to about 53. Tuesday night, clear skies. That's your local forecast update. I'm meteorologist Jennifer Wojcicki from the K-Country Weather Center. Currently, it's 68 degrees.
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0: Yeah, my buddy Sheila is up listening to the show a little bit earlier tonight. Normally, she's not listening for another couple hours, and so she texted me, and she said, Charlie, if I'm going to be listening to you a little bit longer here tonight, you need to play me my favorite from Jordan Davis. You know, I said, all right, that's fair trade. You know, you listened to me for 2 hours earlier. I'll play you your favorite song. So there it is. Appreciate you listening, too. Jordan Davis here with the Charlie Derrick Show. Appreciate everybody listening here tonight. Hope y'all having a good one.
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0: Well, I guess there's some good news in that. Cody Johnson, you know, once you get out to out the other side of the fall, you know, you're most of us anyway are just saying, yeah, I kind of needed that, you know, just like Cody is saying it about there. Hey, listen, I got some more good news for you here tonight, too. If you like Carrie Underwood and Hal Ketchum and Megan Maroney, man, you are in good shape for the shape you're in here tonight. So am I, because I got all three of them coming up next.
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6: Here's your K-Country forecast. Lows dip down to about 57. Overnight, under mainly clear skies, northeasterly winds around 5 miles per hour. Daytime highs approaching 78 Tuesday. Ample sunshine expected. Lows dip down to about 53. Tuesday night, clear skies. That's your local forecast update. I'm meteorologist Jennifer Wojcicki from the K-Country Weather Center. Currently, it's 68 degrees.
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0: Megan Maroney and Beautiful Things. Charlie Derrick, I still can't believe that Nikki is a friend of mine, one of your fellow listeners. I still can't believe that she has taught her cat, Luna, how to ride on her paddleboard. Nikki is a big paddleboard girl. She loves getting out there on the paddleboard. And she, because cats don't like, I know much about cats. I know about dogs, but cats don't like water, right? I mean, you ever tried to give a cat a bath? I haven't, but I just heard, yeah, there's no way a cat's going to have anything to do with water. But she sent me a picture. She sure enough did. She's out there paddling, got a little life preserver for that cat and everything. So good for you, Nikki. Way to go.
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1: ABC News, I'm Chuck Sievertson. Curse words we can't repeat here. We're in a heated phone call between President Trump and Israeli Prime Minister Netanyahu Monday, according to sources familiar with it. They say Trump called Netanyahu ungrateful and crazy, saying his escalation of war in Lebanon could sink the Iran-U.S. talks. It will obey a federal judge's ruling temporarily freezing the Trump administration's $1.8 billion fund, says the Justice Department. Funds set up for people claiming injuries from the Biden years. Tax dollars would potentially go to January 6th rioters who attacked police officers. Senator John Cornyn, Texas Republican.
2: Was this a miscalculation of the president?
3: Yes, I guess I'd call it that.
1: Trump administration's transgender military ban is likely unconstitutional, says a federal appeals court. Defense Secretary Hegseth indicates they'll appeal to the Supreme Court. Suspected Ebola cases rising. This is ABC News.
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7: Here's your K-Country forecast. Lows dip down to about 57. Overnight, under mainly clear skies, northeasterly winds around 5 miles per hour. Daytime highs approaching 78 Tuesday. Ample sunshine expected. Lows dip down to about 53. Tuesday night, clear skies. That's your local forecast update. I'm meteorologist Jennifer Wojcicki from the K-Country Weather Center. Currently 64.
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0: Well, that's a good song, isn't it? George Burge and Luke Bryan, Ride, Ride, Ride. Charlie Derrick here. My friend Jason, my friend, your fellow listener, wants to hear some Brooks and Dunn, Brand New Man. So I'm gonna be putting that on coming up here in the next couple of minutes. And so I tell you the one that I'm looking forward to hearing. I just love Zach Top. Have you heard his new one? It's really not that new. We've been playing it for a little bit. But South of Sanity, dang, I love that thing. It's on the way as well. Stick around if you can.
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0: You know, there are just some country singers that can make you believe, you know, make you believe that that's really happening to them. You know, Zach Topp singing about being, you know, and his girl, losing his girl off riding in the rodeo and everything. And he's south of sanity, but north of insane, you know. And you just sound like, he just sounds like, yeah, that happened to him. And I don't know, maybe it did, but boy, he's sure convincing. And he's a good singer, singer-songwriter, Zach Topp. And South of Sanity, his latest. Hey, it's the Charlie Derrick Show. You remember back in the day, you old enough to remember Michelle Wright? You remember what song was her big song? Take It Like a Man. What a great song it is. About to play it. Coming up next.
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6: Here's your K-Country forecast. Lows dip down to about 57. Overnight, under mainly clear skies, northeasterly winds around 5 miles per hour. Daytime highs approaching 78 Tuesday, ample sunshine expected. Lows dip down to about 53 Tuesday night, clear skies. That's your local forecast update. I'm meteorologist Jennifer Wojcicki from the K-Country Weather Center. Currently 64.
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1: Here's Josh Ross and Hate How You Look. Charlie Derrick, you know, it's just amazing. 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You can relate to this. 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
12: Painted red, the stripe was white, it was 18 feet from the bow to stern light. Second hand from a dealer in Atlanta, I rode up with Daddy when he went there to get her.

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1: ABC News, I'm Chuck Sievertson. Threatening to pull customs officers from airports in so-called sanctuary cities that don't cooperate with immigration police to boost security at the Delaney Hall Detention Center in Newark, New Jersey. Homeland Security Secretary Mark Wayne Mullen. He responded to demonstrators protesting conditions inside.
2: There's not one thing that they can say that they're doing that is outside the law that they are mandated to do, that Congress has the one that mandated them to do so.
1: It will obey a federal judge's ruling temporarily freezing the Trump administration's $1.8 billion fund, says the Justice Department. The fund set up for people claiming injuries from the Biden years. A heated phone call included four-letter words between President Trump and Israeli Prime Minister Netanyahu Monday, say sources familiar with it. Trump saying Israel's escalation of attacks in Lebanon could wreck the Iran war talks. This is ABC News.
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6: Here's your K-Country forecast. Lows dip down to about 57. Overnight, under mainly clear skies, northeasterly winds around 5 miles per hour. Daytime highs approaching 78. Tuesday, ample sunshine expected. Lows dip down to about 53. Tuesday night, clear skies. That's your local forecast update. I'm meteorologist Jennifer Wojcicki from the K-Country Weather Center. Currently 64.
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0: Jayla Rowland, Shaboozy, amen. Charlie Derrick, I love this girl so much. I believe, you know, sometimes people ask you, said, okay, if you're going to be on a deserted island and you can only take one or two artists music-wise with you, who are you going to take with you? I would absolutely consider taking this girl with me, her music. Patti Loveless, I love just every song she's ever done. Haven't heard Lonely Too Long in a long time, but about to play it. It's on my playlist, and it's coming up here next.
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9: 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Winners must appear in person with proper positive legal identification to claim any prize Monday through Friday, excluding holidays, within 30 days or their prize will be forfeited. Prizes will not be mailed or delivered. Any winner under the age of 18 must be accompanied by a parent or legal guardian. No trade or cash equivalent will be awarded for any contest prize. Any person or persons to be in violation of these rules before, during, or after a contest or giveaway will be disqualified and will not be eligible for future contests and giveaways.
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0: Kane Brown and Woman, Charlie Derrick here. A lot of people graduating, a lot of kids, well, they ain't kids anymore. They graduated from college. A lot of them graduating, hitting the job market. It got me to thinking about, of course, I didn't finish college. I got about a year and a half deep into college, and I realized, yeah, I'm going to be a DJ. I don't want to spend any more time in college, and it worked out good for me. Heck, I'm still doing it 100 years later, but a lot of college graduates hitting the job market, and I was thinking, I said, you know, it might be a good question of the night. Talk about, do you remember your first grown-up job? First thing you did, you know, it was the first job. You said, okay, I'm making my own money now. It was your first grown-up job. Do you remember what it was?
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4: Here's your K-Country forecast. Lows dip down to about 57. Overnight, under mainly clear skies, northeasterly winds around 5 miles per hour. Daytime highs approaching 78 Tuesday, ample sunshine expected. Lows dip down to about 53. Tuesday night, clear skies. That's your local forecast update. I'm meteorologist Jennifer Wojcicki from the K-Country Weather Center. Currently 64.
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0: That guy is just my guy, you know, Riley Green. I just like him so much. He's a great singer-songwriter. My friend Tim sent me, it was a cut. I don't know what album it's on. I think it was, a new cut that I hadn't heard. And the name of the song is I'm Not As Think As You Drunk. And, you know, he really is drunk. And I'm not as drunk as you think, but he's getting his back. You know, he's getting it backwards. And it's a great song. Even had, I don't know how they did this. I guess they used, Toby Keith's voice, you know, maybe used AI. I don't, you know, or maybe they just took it from As Good As I Once Was. And that part, Toby is singing that part in that song. But he is just one right after the other. And that's his latest right there. Yeah, one of my faves. Riley Green, It Changed My Mind here with the Charlie Derrick Show. Hey, I appreciate y'all joining me. Hope everything's going good for you so far.
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1: ABC News, I'm Chuck Sievertson. Curse words we can't repeat here. We're in a heated phone call between President Trump and Israeli Prime Minister Netanyahu Monday, according to sources familiar with it. They say Trump called Netanyahu ungrateful and crazy, saying his escalation of war in Lebanon could sink the Iran-U.S. talks. It will obey a federal judge's ruling temporarily freezing the Trump administration's $1.8 billion funds, says the Justice Department. Funds set up for people claiming injuries from the Biden years. Tax dollars would potentially go to January 6th rioters who attacked police officers. Senator John Cornyn, Texas Republican.
2: Was this a miscalculation of the president?
3: Yes, I guess I'd call it that.
1: Trump administration's transgender military ban is likely unconstitutional, says a federal appeals court. Defense Secretary Hegseth indicates they'll appeal to the Supreme Court. Suspected Ebola cases rising. This is ABC News.
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7: Here's your K-Country forecast. Chance of rain showers overnight. Otherwise, mainly clear skies. Lows dip down to about 57. Northeasterly winds around 5 miles per hour. Ample sunshine expected Tuesday. Daytime highs approaching 79. Lows level off around 54. Tuesday night, clear skies. That's your local forecast update. I'm meteorologist Jennifer Wojcicki from the K-Country Weather Center. Currently 64.
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0: is Don't Tell On Me, Jason Aldean, Charlie, Derek. You remember when you were a kid and you got to stay home all summer and you were old enough? You remember the year that mom and dad said, okay, you old enough to stay by yourself, and if you get in trouble, you're going to pay for it, but you're going to have to figure it all out, you know, because mom and dad, I don't know about your mom and dad, both mom and dad had to work, and so I remember the year. I don't remember how old I was, but I remember, and I behaved because I knew they meant business. I knew if I, you know, did anything, you know, wrong, that they would find out about it. They always did. And so, but I remember that summer. I remember it well. It was a good summer, man. I felt like, yeah, I'm all grown up now. I think I was 12 or something.
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0: with me in a beer can. Just Chris Jansen, Charlie, Derek. We were talking about when I was, I might have been younger than that. I might have been 9 or 10 when mom and dad said, okay, we're going to let you stay at home by yourself. Now you behave or we'll find out about it and you'll get in a lot of trouble. And they didn't play. If they said I was going to get in trouble for doing something, I got in trouble for doing it, so I just didn't do it. But it was also the year that I said, hey, can I go, a bunch of the guys are going to the Y and playing baseball. Can I go play baseball? And they said, well, sure, yeah, as long as you ride your bike, walk, whatever. And so I remember that was this summer, too, that I started playing baseball. That was the summer that I realized, yeah, you ain't got any business playing baseball. I was awful. I loved playing, but I was just like, dang, man, I couldn't hit. I could catch pretty good, but I couldn't hit worth a hoot. But I remember that summer well.
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4: Here's your K-Country forecast. Chance of rain showers overnight, otherwise mainly clear skies. Lows dip down to about 57. Northeasterly winds around 5 miles per hour. Ample sunshine expected Tuesday. Daytime highs approaching 79. Lows level off around 54. Tuesday night, clear skies. That's your local forecast update. I'm meteorologist Jennifer Wojcicki from the K-Country Weather Center. Currently 64.
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1: ABC News, I'm Chuck Sievertson. Threatening to pull customs officers from airports in so-called sanctuary cities that don't cooperate with immigration police to boost security at the Delaney Hall Detention Center in Newark, New Jersey. Homeland Security Secretary Mark Wayne Mullen. He responded to demonstrators protesting conditions inside.
2: There's not one thing that they can say that they're doing that is outside the law that they are mandated to do, that Congress has the one that mandated them to do so.
1: It will obey a federal judge's ruling temporarily freezing the Trump administration's $1.8 billion fund, says the Justice Department, the fund set up for people claiming injuries from the Biden years. A heated phone call included four-letter words between President Trump and Israeli Prime Minister Netanyahu Monday, say sources familiar with it. Trump saying Israel's escalation of attacks in Lebanon could wreck the Iran war talks. This is ABC News.
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6: Here's your K-Country forecast. Chance of rain showers overnight. Otherwise, mainly clear skies. Lows dip down to about 57. Northeasterly winds around 5 miles per hour. Ample sunshine expected Tuesday. Daytime highs approaching 79. Lows level off around 54. Tuesday night, clear skies. That's your local forecast update. I'm meteorologist Jennifer Wojcicki from the K-Country Weather Center. Currently 64.
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0: tell you what, I love days like these because I look, you know, my music list, what about to play, and it's one of my favorites from Dwight Yoakam. Matter of fact, I'd say this is easily top three of my favorite Dwight Yoakam songs. Little Ways, that's a great song. It's on the way. And have you heard the new one? We've been playing it for a little bit, so it's not really that new, but it's the latest from Morgan Wallen, Don't We? That's a great song, too, as you might imagine. Stick around, I got them both coming up next.
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5: 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Always keeping you weather aware.
6: Here's your K-Country forecast. Lows level off around 57 overnight under mainly clear skies, northeasterly winds around 5 miles per hour. Sunshine expected Tuesday, high temperatures reach up to 79. Lows level off around 54 Tuesday night, clear skies. That's your local forecast update. I'm meteorologist Jennifer Wojcicki from the K-Country Weather Center. Right now, 63.
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0: Yes, sir, we do. It's Morgan Wallen, Don't We, the name of his latest song. Charlie Derrick here. This might even be number one. If I was about to take a road trip and I'm putting together a music list for the road trip, this might even be the first song on the road trip list. Free and easy, down the road I go. Dierks Bentley, coming up next.
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1: ABC News, I'm Chuck Sievertson. Curse words we can't repeat here. We're in a heated phone call between President Trump and Israeli Prime Minister Netanyahu Monday, according to sources familiar with it. They say Trump called Netanyahu ungrateful and crazy, saying his escalation of war in Lebanon could sink the Iran-U.S. talks. It will obey a federal judge's ruling temporarily freezing the Trump administration's $1.8 billion funds, says the Justice Department, funds set up for people claiming injuries from the Biden years. Tax dollars would potentially go to January 6th rioters who attacked police officers. Senator John Cornyn, Texas Republican.
2: Was this a miscalculation of the president?
3: Yes, I guess I'd call it that.
1: Trump administration's transgender military ban is likely unconstitutional, says a federal appeals court. Defense Secretary Hegseth indicates they'll appeal to the Supreme Court. Suspected Ebola cases rising. This is ABC News.
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7: Here's your K-Country forecast. Lows level off around 57 overnight under mainly clear skies, northeasterly winds around 5 miles per hour. Sunshine expected Tuesday. High temperatures reach up to 79. Lows level off around 54. Tuesday night, clear skies. That's your local forecast update. I'm meteorologist Jennifer Wojcicki from the K-Country Weather Center. Right now, 63.
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Very first song. That's a song that made her famous, isn't it? Lainey Wilson, Things Man Ought to Know. Charlie Derrick wasn't the first song for Blake Shelton, but it was early. God Gave Me You, got a request for it. About to play it, but right now, here's Vince Gill.

0: is Russell Dickerson, and Happen to Me, Charlie Derrick here. You know, I've been a Tracy Lawrence fan. I remember the first time, this was early 2000s. Andrea and I were listening to the radio. My wife, Andrea, and I were listening to the radio, and we heard Stars Over Texas. And we just said, okay, that's going to have to be our song. And it kind of is. We got more than one song, but that's definitely, Stars Over Texas is definitely one of them. And all the way up to Find Out Where Your Friend, Who Your Friends Are and Paint Me a Birmingham, that whole album, we loved it too. So when I see how Cowgirl Says Goodbye, I get pretty excited about playing it, which I'm about to do coming up next.
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0: Orange Rock Mountain Low, Corey Kent and Coe Wetzel, Charlie, Derek. Well, finally found somebody who talks out loud to themselves. You know, everybody talks to themselves, but how many people you know talk out loud to themselves, like me and Laura?
1: Well, I was just talking to myself like crazy this morning at, you know, like 4:30 in the morning when I was up. And I said, you know, I was laughing at myself. And I said, I wonder if I'm the only one who does this.
2: Oh, no. Yeah. I talk to myself. In fact, sometimes I'll be doing something and I'll seriously, Laura, what in the world were you thinking?
1: Yeah. Yeah. You even fuss at yourself, huh?
2: Oh, yeah. It's like I'm going, oh, my goodness, girl, are you doing?
1: Yeah. Do you ever cheer yourself on? Like, I was cheering myself on. I said, way to go, Charlie. That's pretty good.
2: I have, like, crud, I did something one day. I can't remember what it was. And I'm going, you know, you really did that right. That was a good one.
1: Yeah, as long as we don't start trying to high-five ourselves, I think we'll be all right.
2: That would be an interesting one. Yeah. I'd probably miss.
1: Yeah.
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5: 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Always with current temperatures and the information you need when weather threatens. Always keeping you weather aware.
6: Here's your K-Country forecast. Lows level off around 57. Overnight, under mainly clear skies, northeasterly winds around 5 miles per hour. Sunshine expected Tuesday. High temperatures reach up to 79. Lows level off around 54. Tuesday night, clear skies. That's your local forecast update. I'm meteorologist Jennifer Wojcicki from the K-Country Weather Center. Right now, 63.
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0: K Country 1057. That's from a friend and your fellow listener, Paige. She loves Jordan Davis. I said, "Well, Paige, so do I." Put that on. She said, "Put that on for me." I said, "All right, I will." Let's turn this truck around, K Country 1057. Hey, that's going to do it for me. I got to pack them up, shine it on out of here. Make some room for Austin. Austin and the Morning Buzz coming up here next. Of course, Austin's show, Morning Buzz, brought to us this morning, as it is every morning, by Long Hunters Coffee and Tea, United Citizens Bank, Duo Broadband, A Different Drummer Dance Studio, and Auto Smart. It's the Morning Buzz coming up next on K-Country.
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That was Travis Tritt. It's a great day to be alive right here on the Morning Buzz on K Country 105.7. Good Tuesday morning, South Central Kentucky. And of course, welcome in to another edition of the Morning Buzz here on WGRK. My name is Austin Armstrong, and what a beautiful day we have ahead of us. Thank you for starting your morning with us right here on K Country. Hey, we've got a great show lined up for you today. Coming up, we'll be celebrating local birthdays and anniversaries. Of course, if you're celebrating that special day today or know somebody celebrating that special day today, hey, text it in, call it in. My phone number, 270-789-1464. Again, that's 789-1464. Also, we'll be taking a look at Austin's question of the week, your chance to win a sweet prize from Dairy Queen Grill and Chill. We'll also be taking a look at what's happening around our community. We'll have some great conversation, local news and information, and of course, plenty of great country music along the way to keep you company through this Tuesday morning. Whether you're heading to work, getting the kids ready, or just enjoying that first cup of coffee, well, hey, I'm glad you're here. Let's enjoy this beautiful day together and get through it together. It's Tuesday, and it's time for the Morning Buzz here on K Country 105.7. Let's get it started.

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you got a birthday or anniversary you're celebrating today, hey, we'd love to celebrate with you, shout you out on the radio, and of course, get you registered for your chance to win some great prizes. All you got to do, text it in, call it in, 270-789-1464. That's 270-789-1464. Coming up in just a little over 5 minutes. It's early in the morning. Maybe I've caught you before you brush your teeth. We're going to talk about a new toothbrushing technique. Maybe you've seen it in the headlines. It's a MLB superstar on the Phillies, and well, he's definitely changed up the game. We'll give you a food for thought this morning. Hey, maybe you'll try it out, see how you like it. We'll talk about that coming up in 5 minutes. But right now, it's George Strait, Easy Come, Easy Go, right here on WGRK.

0: Morgan Wallen, I Got Better, right here on the Morning Buzz on K Country 105.7. Happy Tuesday. Austin Armstrong here with you on the Morning Buzz. The time is 5:26 a.m. Central Time, 6:26 a.m. Eastern Time, and currently 62 degrees and partly sunny here in South Central Kentucky. So just about 6 minutes ago, I was telling you about a new method to do something this morning. So maybe I caught you before you brushed your teeth. And well, if I have, hey, maybe you'll give it a shot today and see what you think of it. But I'm going to say most of you all are going to agree with, well, what the rest of us are thinking. And, well, if you haven't seen the viral video yet, it's the baseball superstar Bryce Harper as he showed off a pretty unorthodox toothbrushing method. And let's just say it got the internet in a frenzy when he took to a TikTok, which, you know, I don't get on there, but you know, some of the crazy stuff that comes off of it. I mean, how do you not see it? And, well, they posted a video, and it was a TikTok of him getting ready, you know, just kind of showing what he does in the morning of a baseball superstar, right? And it seemed pretty normal for the most part until, well, he gets to brushing his teeth, and he proceeds to pick up the toothpaste container or tube and then squirt toothpaste into his mouth, wet his toothbrush, and then starts to brush his teeth. And yeah, you know, that's kind of like putting the milk in before the cereal, in my opinion. But hey, maybe he's onto something. But right now, the internet, well, they are up in arms. And well, a lot of people are saying he deserves a suspension for doing something as crazy as that. And well, what about you? Maybe it is your toothpaste. Maybe you put the toothpaste before you start brushing your teeth. Or maybe you put the milk in before you put the cereal. Hey, maybe you got a weird thing that you do that's normal to you, just like that viral video a few years ago of that girl dipping her chicken tenders in her Coke, right? Hey, if you got something weird like that, I'd like to know about it this morning. And hey, maybe I caught you before you brushed your teeth. Why don't you give it a shot? Maybe you try the Bryce Harper special, I guess, while you brush your teeth. Yeah, text it in, 270-789-1464. Maybe you got a weird thing that you like to do. 270-789-1464. Hope your Tuesday morning's off to a great start. It's about to get better after the break. Toby Keith, Reba, George Burge on the way.
1: We all want our kids to grow up safe and healthy, so we show them how, and we tell them, with honest conversations that let them know what we expect. 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And when it comes to pain medications, opioids, they need to know that they should never be taken without a prescription and never shared with friends or family. It's dangerous and illegal. So talk with your kids, because when you talk, they hear you.
0: 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Always with current temperatures and the information you need when weather threatens. Always keeping you weather aware.
2: Here's your K Country forecast. Ample sunshine expected today with daytime highs approaching 79. Winds out of the northeast, 8 to 15 miles per hour. Lows level off around 54. Tonight, clear skies. Ample sunshine expected. Tomorrow, high temperatures reach up to 82. That's your local forecast update. I'm meteorologist Jennifer Wojcicki from the K-Country Weather Center. Right now, it's 63 degrees.
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Coming up next, it's Reba right now. It's George Burge, Luke Bryan, Ride, Ride, Ride, right here on GRK. I threw-

0: Take It Back right here on the Morning Buzz on K-Country 105.7. Happy Tuesday. Austin Armstrong hanging out with you this morning. The time, 5:39 a.m. Central, 6:39 a.m. Eastern time. And, of course, a big reminder, hey, thank you going out to our special sponsors, our friends in the community bringing you the Morning Buzz every weekday morning. That's our friends at Longhunters Coffee and Tea, United Citizens Bank, Dual Broadband, Auto Smart, and a Different Drummer Dance Studio. 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Know somebody celebrating one. All you got to do, text it in, call it in, 270-789-1464. That's 270-789-1464. Hey, maybe you want to walk away with an ice cream cake from Dairy Queen Grill and Chill. Look, I know it's 6:40 in the morning, right? But it still sounds good, right? Yeah, I know. It sounds good. Sounds delicious. And guess what? Could be yours. Yeah, you could walk away with a Dairy Queen ice cream cake. All you got to do, hey, tune in next hour. Coming up next hour, it's Austin's question of the week. It is a question that you can't be wrong on, so you're pretty much guaranteed to get registered for it. All you got to do is just do it. Yeah, coming up next hour, it's Austin's question of the week. Can't hang out. Hey, I get it. You got to go into work. You're busy. I understand. You can check it out over on the Facebook page. That's K-Country 105.7 on Facebook. Austin's question of the week, pinned to the top of the page. All you got to do, drop your answer in the comments section, and you'll be entered in. It's Austin's question of the week coming up next hour, only here on the Morning Buzz.
1: We all want our kids to grow up safe and healthy, so we show them how, and we tell them, with honest conversations that let them know what we expect. That's especially important when it comes to alcohol and other drugs. Kids need to know the dangers and how to avoid them. And when it comes to pain medications, opioids, they need to know that they should never be taken without a prescription and never shared with friends or family. It's dangerous

Alabama, Dixie Land of Light. To wrap up this hour of the Morning Buzz here on K-Country 105.7. But don't worry, don't go nowhere. Another hour, more fun to come. At the top of the hour, your ABC News, followed by your local news. We'll also take a look at Austin's Question of the Week. And a little later in the hour, we'll be joined by a special guest here in the community. Also, we'll be talking about some sports and, of course, plenty of great country music on the way. And hey, don't forget, birthdays and anniversaries, text them in, call them in. 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Again, 789-1464. Go ahead, strap in, get ready. It's hour two of the Morning Buzz on the way. But right now, Luke Combs, Where the Wild Things Are, right here on WGRK.

devil went down to Georgia. He was looking for a soul to steal. He was in a bind because he was way behind and he was willing to make a deal. When he came across this young man sawing on a fiddle and playing it hot, and the devil jumped up on a hickory stump and said, "Boy, let me tell you what. I guess you didn't know it, but I'm a fiddle player too. And if you'd care to take a dare, I'll make a bet with you. Now, you play pretty good fiddle, boy, but give the devil his due. I bet a fiddle of gold against your soul, because I think I'm better than you." The boy said, "My name's Johnny, and it might be a sin, but I'll take your bet, and you're going to regret

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And fire flew from his fingertips as he rosined up his bow. And he pulled the bow across the strings and it made an evil hiss. And then a band of demons

the devil bowed his head because he knew that he'd been beat. And he laid that golden fiddle on the ground at Johnny's feet. Johnny said, "Devil, just come on back if you ever want to try again. 'Cause I told you once, you son of a gun, I'm..."

the devil went down to Georgia here on the Morning Buzz on K Country 105.7. Happy Tuesday, South Central Kentucky, and welcome into another hour of the Morning Buzz here on K Country. Austin Armstrong tagging along with you this morning. The time is 6:11 a.m. Central, 7:11 a.m. Eastern time, and currently 62 degrees and partly sunny here in South Central Kentucky. And of course, a big thank you going out to all the sponsors here on the Morning Buzz. That's our friends over at Long Hunters Coffee and Tea, United Citizens Bank, Dual Broadband, AutoSmart, and A Different Drummer Dance Studio. Coming up in just a little over 10 minutes, we're going to take a look at Austin's Question of the Week, your chance to win a sweet prize from Dairy Queen Grill and Chill. That's coming up in 10 minutes. A little later this hour, we'll talk about some happenings in and around the community, and one in specifically, I'm going to give you the lowdown on the showdown. Yeah, registration getting ready to close. I'll give you all the details on that and so much more. We'll talk about some happenings in and around the community as always. And of course, plenty of great country music as we make our way through this Tuesday morning. Hope you're having a great start to your Tuesday. Coming up now, Copperhead Road, right here on WGRK.

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Coming up in just a little over 5 minutes, Austin's question of the week up for grabs. An ice cream cake from Dairy Queen Grill and Chill. But right now, Tucker Wetmore right here on GRK.

High School Flats, what hurts the most? Right here in the Morning Buzz on K Country 105.7. Happy Tuesday, South Central Kentucky. Austin Armstrong hanging out with you this Tuesday morning. The time is 6:28 a.m. Central Time, 7:28 a.m. Eastern Time. And currently 63 degrees and mostly sunny here in South Central Kentucky. And it is time for your chance to win an ice cream cake from Dairy Queen Grill and Chill with Austin's Question of the Week, only here on the Morning Buzz.

0: It's that time of the morning. Time for Austin's question of the week. If you're new here, don't know what it is, well, hello. Nice to meet you. My name's Austin. Like to ask you a question every week. That question differs week from week. That question, never a trivia question, never a multiple choice question, never a true or false question. It's not even a question you can get wrong because, well, it's just an opinion. It's me and you getting to know each other a little bit better. You just answering that question and having a little fun along the way while getting you registered for the chance to win some great prizes. And of course, the prize this week is an ice cream cake from Dairy Queen Grill and Chill. That's right, you can walk away with that ice cream cake. All you got to do is just text in your answer to Austin's question of the week. My phone number, 270-789-1464. That's 270-789-1464. Or you can drop your answer over on the Facebook page at K Country 105.7 on Facebook. Austin's question of the week. Well, it's kind of a strange one, but I thought it would be fun. Earlier on Monday during the week, I was trying to think of Austin's question of the week. Oh, man, what am I going to do? What am I going to do? And I wanted to stay away from food because, you know, well, I pick food most of the time. So I was trying to come up with something fun and different. And, well, I stumbled across one, and it got me pretty interested because, well, there are lots of you out there that listen. And, hey, there's a lot of you that are different, how do I say this, different age ranges, right? And, well, I wanted to get to know you all a little bit better and kind of see some fun things along the way. And hey, everybody likes to talk about their childhood, right? So wanted to ask you, what decade were you born in? Yeah, are you from the 1970s, the 80s, the 90s, maybe the 2000s? And what was your favorite memory from growing up in that decade? Maybe like your favorite toy, your favorite food, your favorite snack, maybe the favorite television. What was just a great memory or a great thing from that decade that you grew up in? Again, what decade were you born in? The 70s, the 80s, the 90s, or the 2000s? And what's a great memory from that decade? And for me, well, I'm a 90s baby, right in the middle, smack dab in the middle, 95, what a great year. Yeah, 30 hit me hard last year, 31 probably going to hit me even harder this year. But yeah, the 90s was just, it was a good time. Hey, that was when MTV was at its best, let's be honest, right? Also, I mean, let's talk about like the snacks, fruit roll-ups and all those yummy things, or, you know, maybe even the candy cigarettes that you used to have, or don't get me wrong, the innovation of video games during that time. I was a big arcade kid. Loved to play on analog and arcade. And, you know, you started being able to get consoles at your house. And, well, I know the 90s didn't just create it, but it was kind of the booming era of it with some great ones in the 90s and the music from the 90s. Woo-wee! Nothing like some 90s country music. So, what decade were you born in? And hey, what's a good memory? You know, favorite toy, favorite music, favorite just memory, period. Yeah, let me know. Text it in, 270-789-1464. That's 789-1464. Not only will you be letting me know that and we'll have a little fun along the way, but you'll be getting registered for your chance to win that ice cream cake from Dairy Queen Grill and Chill. Coming up after the break, Kenny Chesney, Clay Walker, Kane Brown on the way, right? Right here on WGRK.
1: It is the second day of June, Kentucky. How are you? I'm Scott Fitzgerald. A lot of sports. Let's jump into it with men's college basketball. The A story today around the Commonwealth. Kentucky finally landing its offseason headline grabber. Iowa State transfer Milan Manchilovic announced his commitment to the Wildcats, choosing Mark Pope over rival Louisville. The 6'8 sharpshooter is coming off a season where he averaged nearly 17 points per game. And for CBS Sports basketball insider Matt Norlander, he admits he's going to have an immediate impact.
2: He'll be fed by a couple of transfers. Zoom Diallo from Washington, Alex Wilkins from Furman. They're going to be in the backcourt. Manchilovic, obviously a small forward. I would expect returning Cam Williams to be in the starting lineup. But this was the get that Pope needed. In addition to the one other name I didn't mention that's also going to be in that starting lineup, Malachi Marino, the big. He came back as well.
1: And a baseball in Cincinnati last night.
3: Guided right side, Arroyo on the spin. Smother!
4: Really nice to see and be able to show off some of the talents of a young Edwin Arroyo.
1: Rookie Edwin Arroyo, Cincinnati's top infield prospect, made his major league debut just hours after receiving the call while at AAA Louisville. He, of course, is filling in for the injured Ellie De La Cruz, who's dealing with that hammy issue. And, of course, it didn't take long for the former Badger shortstop to make his presence felt at second base.
5: The last couple weeks I was playing a little more second, so I could feel comfortable. Tito asked me if I was feeling comfortable there. I said yes. Wherever they put me, I'm going to, you know, try and feel as comfortable as there. So,
1: unfortunately, though, the Reds gave up an early grand slam to Kansas City. They never recovered. They fell 9-2. They'll try again tonight. Staying with baseball, Kentucky season came to a crushing end last night. The Wildcats fell in 10 innings to West Virginia 6-5. And despite the loss, though, the Cats are the only SEC team to advance to the regional final for four straight years. And finally, the Horse Racing Renegade is your 2-1 morning line favorite for Saturday's Belmont. Kentucky Derby winner Golden Tempo is your second betting choice at 9-2. I'm Scott Fitzgerald.
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9: 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Pam Newton, 66, of Campbellsville, passed away Saturday, May the 30th, in Louisville. Visitation will be conducted from 5 to 8 p.m. Wednesday, June the 3rd, at Parrott and Ramsey Funeral Home in Campbellsville. The funeral service will be conducted at 1 p.m. Thursday, June the 4th, at the funeral home with burial in Liberty Baptist Church Cemetery. This has been the obituary of Pam Newton. 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
0: 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Always keeping you weather aware.
10: Here's your K-Country forecast. Ample sunshine expected today with daytime highs approaching 79. Winds out of the northeast, 8 to 15 miles per hour. Lows level off around 54. Tonight, clear skies. Ample sunshine expected. Tomorrow, high temperatures reach up to 82. That's your local forecast update. I'm meteorologist Jennifer Wojcicki from the K-Country Weather Center. Right now, it's 63 degrees.
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Kenny Chesney, Living in Fast Forward, right here in the Morning Buzz on K-Country 105.7. Gotta say, my favorite part about Austin's Question of the Week, reading all the answers and just some of the great things y'all sent. And I gotta say, hey, had a fellow 90s baby out there tuned in, and she said Nickelodeon, Disney Channel, floppy disk, which you love a good old floppy disk, and purple and blue ketchup. Yeah, I totally forgot about that. In the 90s, what a great, great condiment, right? Yeah, purple and blue ketchup, because ketchup wasn't fun enough, right? Oh, man, the good old days. Don't forget, you missed Austin's Question of the Week, missed your chance to get entered in for that ice cream cake. Austin's Question of the Week is available over on the Facebook page at K-Country 105.7 on Facebook. Coming up next, Kane Brown, but right now, Clay Walker, rumor has it, right here on the Morning Buzz.

Kane Brown, Woman, here on the Morning Buzz on K-Country 105.7. Austin Armstrong hanging out with you this Tuesday morning. Hope your morning's off to a fantastic start. The time is 6:47 a.m. Central, 7:47 a.m. Eastern, and 64 degrees and mostly sunny here in South Central Kentucky, and a beautiful day in store. Plenty of sunshine throughout the afternoon hours, high near 79. Tonight, clear, low near 55. On a Wednesday, basically the same thing. Beautiful day in store, sunshine throughout the entirety of the day, high near 83, low near 56. And guess what? Good news, that's pretty much the majority of the week. We'll get a little rain on Sunday, 49% chance, as that leads us into some mild chances of rain into next week. But we'll worry about that next week, and we'll worry about the good weather right now. And speaking of good weather, well, we're keeping our fingers crossed and hoping for good weather on July 2nd. And well, I think we're going to get it, and I think we're going to have a nice cool location for you, because it is the K-Country Showdown coming up on July 2nd.

0: At 7 p.m. Eastern time, we're super excited as the 45th annual K-Country Showdown, new location, Miller Park Amphitheater in Camelsville. Yeah, a nice, cool new location for you to enjoy the K-Country Showdown. Registration, it's open right now. There's two categories this year, too. Kids ages 8 to 15 and adults 16 and up. So more local talent gets a shot at the spotlight. Now, the deadline, hey, it's coming up on a Friday. Yeah, this Friday, June 5th at 3 p.m. Eastern time. So you've kind of waited till last week, but there is still time. Think you got what it takes or know somebody that got what it takes to battle it out on stage in this showdown of the K-Country Showdown, the best of the country singers. We'll see who walks away on top. Now, there is a $30 entry fee, but you're going to have the chance to take home $300 of cash money in your pocket. And, of course, that coveted title as the K-Country Showdown winner. And talking about the showdown, let's talk about the K-Country Showdown T-shirt design contest. 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It's the K-Country Showdown presented by the wonderful folks at Camelsville University. Coming up after the break, got some good ones lined up for you. Lee Bryce, Dierks Bentley, on the way.
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1: ABC News, I'm Sherry Preston. President Trump pushing for a ceasefire in Lebanon. ABC's Karen Hua is in Washington and says he talked with both Hezbollah and the Prime Minister of Israel.
2: The phone call came after Israel escalated its bombing campaign against Hezbollah fighters in Lebanon, ordering strikes in the capital, Beirut. That triggered a mass exodus and prompted Iran's leadership to threaten to call off peace talks with the U.S. President Trump has since claimed to have brokered a de-escalation. Trump says talks with Iran are now resuming at a rapid pace.
1: Russia has launched new attacks on Ukraine overnight, firing drones and missiles, killing at least 17 people. There are worries more could be found dead in the rubble of buildings. Police in Muscatine, Iowa say a gunman killed six members of his own family in a shooting spree covering several locations. They say he then took his own life after being confronted later by police. This is ABC News.
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6: From the Fort Broadcasting News Desk, I'm Austin Armstrong. The Campbellsville Police Department has released its monthly activity report for May of 2026 as part of its commitment to transparency and keeping residents informed about public safety efforts. During the month of May, officers responded to 990 calls for service and made 233 arrests. The department also opened 27 new criminal investigations and served 23 warrants. Traffic enforcement remains a priority, with officers issuing 417 citations, including 30 speeding citations and 58 seatbelt violations. Police investigated 22 total collisions during the month, including 21 non-injury crashes and one injury crash. Drug enforcement efforts resulted in 7 drug cases and 27 drug-related arrests. The department reports a criminal case clearance rate of just over 54% on the year. Meanwhile, Kentucky State Police Post 15 is reminding motorists that periodic traffic safety checkpoints will be conducted throughout the region. The checkpoints will take place across the Post 15 coverage area, which includes Green, Taylor, Marion, Washington, Russell, Casey, Adair, Metcalf, Monroe, Clinton, and Cumberland counties. Troopers say the checkpoints are designed to promote highway safety and will focus on driver licensing, vehicle registration, child restraints, equipment violations, and impaired driving enforcement. Drivers can view a complete list of checkpoint locations on the Kentucky State Police website. And finally, Kentucky State Police Post 15 is asking the help of the community to support Trooper Island. Troopers will be stationed at both Walmart and Kroger in Campbellsville on Friday, June 5th from 10 a.m. until 2 p.m. Eastern Time, collecting supplies for the upcoming Trooper Island Camp Week. Items needed include water balloons, bottled water, Gatorade, Powerade, popsicles, sunscreen, individual bags of chips, and many other items. Officials say these donations help make the Camp Week a special and memorable experience for the children who attend. For more details on stories like these and more, be sure to check out our websites, myq104.com, kcountry1057.com, and wtcoradio.com.
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8: Here's your K-Country forecast. Ample sunshine expected today with daytime highs approaching 79. Winds out of the northeast, 8 to 15 miles per hour. Lows level off around 54. Tonight, clear skies. Ample sunshine expected. Tomorrow, high temperatures reach up to 82. That's your local forecast update. I'm meteorologist Jennifer Wojcicki from the K-Country Weather Center. Right now, 61.
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6: Welcome into hour number three here in the Morning Buzz on K-Country 105.7. Austin Armstrong tagging along with you. Hope everybody's having a great start to your morning. I'm joined in studio with my special guest for the hour. That is Rebecca with the Taylor County Public Library. Rebecca, how are you this morning?
9: I am doing great, and just want to say a big thank you if you came to Touch a Truck. Yeah. It was a great success.
6: Good.
9: And all of our drivers were just so awesome, not just arriving and being there, but being really patient with our crowd and telling us all about what your vehicles do. So it was a lot of fun.
6: Yeah, well, I'm glad you all had fun, and I'm glad it had a great turnout. And, well, hey, I'm glad that that kicks off a summer full of fun.
9: That's right.
6: Taylor County Public Library. Many different ways, you know, with summer reading, which is going to stay open for the entire time. You can always sign up for that at any time. But with the summer comes... You all already do a lot of programs, but it comes with more programs during the summer. And people are going, more programs? Yeah, more programs. And y'all got a lot of great things coming up this week. I was looking, I was going, wow, that looks fun. Wow, that looks fun. Wow, that also looks fun.
9: I know. We, you know, summer reading, which goes through July 12th, it means many things. And one of those is a lot of new events that we only offer during our summer reading program.
6: Yeah, yeah.
9: The theme this year is Unearth a Story. So you're going to see some dinosaurs. In fact, we have a really exciting dinosaur event with Feller Express Dinosaur Encounters. It's coming up next Thursday, June 11th. It feels weird to say June.
6: I know.
9: But yeah, it's Thursday, June 11th, and that's sooner than you think. That's just next Thursday.
6: Yeah.
9: It's going to be at the Extension office. This event is especially for kids from 4 to 5. Drop in. You can see lifelike dinosaurs.
6: Wow.
9: Yeah, and there will be plenty of dinosaur activities. And this is just one of those rare things that come through town. It's hosted by Taylor County Public Library, and we're just excited to invite the public to it. So Feller Express Dinosaur Encounters, Thursday, June 11th, between 4 and 5. Also, as you said, there's so many programs, too many to list.
6: Yeah, yeah.
9: You can find all of those programs at tcplibrary.org, and, of course, visit us at the library. Mm-hmm. Our new library is completely open, all sides, all departments, and we're just excited to have you. I want to highlight one more program. Thursday, June 11th, same day, at 6, our anniversary series continues, celebrating the U.S.'s 250 years. So we are welcoming Dr. Matt Egbert. He's the assistant professor of history at Campbellsville University, and he'll be giving a talk on religious freedoms.
6: Awesome.
9: So,
6: yeah.
9: You know, we really do have something for everyone.
6: Yes, yeah.
9: You don't have to sign up for this talk. It will be at Taylor County Public Library Thursday, June 11th at 6.
6: And well, Rebecca, I mean, I think this is a good time. You got all these great new events going on. You got summer reading going on. You got, I mean, a brand new library
9: That's
6: to be
9: right.
6: checking out.
9: It's great summer.
6: Yeah, it's a great summer.
9: I'm really grateful.
6: It all lined up just so perfectly. And, well, we highly encourage the community to get out there. And, well, let's say someone's never been to a library. Maybe maybe there's a little hesitation to go somewhere new. Where do they get started? Just walking through the door, right?
9: That is a great question, Austin. You know, you'll find our door in the middle of the new and the old building.
6: Yeah, yeah.
9: It's going to, that door, it faces Roberts Road. So you're going to come in through Martin Luther King Jr. Boulevard and find that highest point between what is now one building. That's our front door. And from there, the front desk is a great place to start.
6: Yes.
9: They are information hub, knowledgeable about all things. It's great to talk to a human, and they're the place to go.
6: Yeah.
9: They'll show you, give you the little tour of all the where the stacks are, where you can find the books and the computers. If you wanted to get started with a private meeting space, that's who you would want to go to. And also, they'll just help you find a book. So that's where I'd recommend that you begin. Our front desk staff is just wonderful.
6: Yeah, no doubt about it. And, well, today's a great day to start it. And, hey, any day's a great day to start it. So get out there, check out the Taylor County Public Library, all the great things. As Rebecca said, the website's a great place to go, tcplibrary.org, Facebook as well. Or, like we said, just stop by, say hi, and check it out yourself, because there's nothing better than doing it in person. So
9: That's right.
6: Well, Rebecca, we truly do appreciate you taking time out of your day and joining us here on the Morning Buzz. Any final words for the listeners out there before we wrap it up this Tuesday?
9: Have a safe Tuesday.
6: Have a great Tuesday. We appreciate you. Again, that was Rebecca with the Taylor County Public Library. Again, information available about everything we talked about today over on the website at tcplibrary.org or over on the Facebook page. Coming up after the break, Brooks and Dunn, Riley Green on the way right here on WGRK.
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Love to hear from you. Love to celebrate that birthday with you. And, of course, love to get you registered for the chance to win some great prizes. Coming up now, it's Riley Green, Change My Mind, right here on WGRK. Okay.

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1: Taking a look at your local obituaries. Pam Newton, 66, of Campbellsville, passed away Saturday, May the 30th, in Louisville. Visitation will be conducted from 5 to 8 p.m. Wednesday, June the 3rd, at Parrott and Ramsey Funeral Home in Campbellsville. The funeral service will be conducted at 1 p.m. Thursday, June the 4th, at the funeral home with burial in Liberty Baptist Church Cemetery. This has been the obituary of Pam Newton. Fork Broadcasting, Campbellsville and Greensburg, send our condolences to the families and to all who have recently lost a loved one.
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3: 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Always keeping you weather aware.
4: Here's your K-Country forecast. Ample sunshine expected today with daytime highs approaching 79. Winds out of the northeast, 8 to 15 miles per hour. Lows level off around 54. Tonight, clear skies. Ample sunshine expected tomorrow. High temperatures reach up to 82. That's your local forecast update. I'm meteorologist Jennifer Wojcicki from the K-Country Weather Center. Right now, 61.
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0: Carrie Underwood, All American Girl, right here on the Morning Buzz on K Country 105.7. Happy Tuesday, South Central Kentucky. Austin Armstrong hanging out with you this morning. I'm joined in studio with my special guest for the hour. That is Miss Cindy Rose and Tiffany Cox with Taylor Regional Hospital. Ladies, how are you all this morning?
1: We're good, thank you.
0: Yeah, doing good this Tuesday morning, enjoying the nice weather.
2: Beautiful.
0: It is a gorgeous day out there. And, well, the good news is, looks like we're going to have some beautiful weather for the entirety of the week. And, well, hey, that's a plus because, well, we're going to be leading into some really fun things coming up next week as well, which looks like we got some beautiful weather for next week. So
2: awesome.
0: I love all the beautiful weather because it means things are happening in the community. And, well, that's what we're here to talk about today is something happening real soon with Taylor Regional Hospital. It's going to be happening at the Taylor County Intermediate School, though, and hey, that's the TRH Health Fair Lab Works coming up on June 13th. That is the Saturday I was looking for. And well, hey, it's an exciting moment for you all. It's an exciting moment for the community. So first off, why don't you just tell everybody, you know, what is the health fair and just give us all the details on it?
2: Well, the health fair, like you said, is June the 13th. We have it every year. It is one of our signature events. We've had it for years and years.
0: Yeah, yeah.
2: Our lab work registration is going on right now.
0: Yes.
2: Until Friday, June the 5th. We have got, every year we offer discounted lab work.
0: Mm-hmm.
2: So you can get several panels for $15.
0: Wow.
2: If you're a man, you can come in and get a PSA blood test for $10 extra.
0: Nice.
2: So that's a very good price for all of that lab work. You can call to register. 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So we have, I think, I'm talking for Rachel today.
0: Yeah.
2: So, you know, I'm filling in for her. But I think she said we've got 70-some vendors there.
0: Oh, wow.
2: A record
0: okay.
2: number of vendors.
0: Yeah, that's a lot.
2: A record number of sponsors.
0: Awesome.
2: So this is going to be a huge year.
0: Yeah.
2: So she's excited about that. She wanted me to tell you all about that. Also, tomorrow, we've got an event going on.
0: Awesome.
2: At the Extension office. Join us tomorrow for our Eat Better, Feel Better kickoff.
0: Fantastic, yeah.
2: Taylor Regional Hospital invites everybody to attend our kickoff, which is tomorrow at the Extension office. This event will feature Kentucky Agriculture Commissioner Jonathan Shell as our
0: yeah.
2: keynote speaker, along with special guest Senator Max Wise and Representative Sarge Pollock.
0: Yeah.
2: Enjoy healthy snacks, learn about local food resources, and discover how food can improve health. Eat Better, Feel Better is part of Kentucky's Food is Medicine initiative,
0: yeah.
2: because that's why we're wearing hats.
0: Yes.
2: You can't see it.
0: Yeah, as I say, you can't see them, but they're stylish, let me tell
2: you. We're wearing our Food is Medicine hat. It makes Kentucky the nation's first food is medicine state. So we're in the
0: awesome.
2: Leading of the nation there.
0: Love to see that.
2: Through partnerships with local leaders, Taylor Regional Hospital is working to improve health outcomes, reduce health care costs, support local agriculture, and strengthen community connections. Current efforts we're doing right now, we have locally sourced meat from Green River Meats.
0: Awesome.
2: In the hospital cafeteria.
0: Yeah.
2: We provide free food through our blessing shelves located in the cafeteria. We host a farmer's market pop-up event every Tuesday
0: yeah,
2: at the hospital.
0: Yeah.
2: And we're getting ready to launch healthy cooking classes in partnership with the Extension office and the health department.
0: Love it.
2: So tomorrow is going to be a big day. It's our
0: yes.
2: big kickoff.
0: Yes.
2: So we have vendors that are going to be at the Extension office at 11.
0: Awesome.
2: Our speaker starts at noon. So come out, enjoy, get some free swag.
0: Yeah.
2: Everybody who attends is going to get a farmer book for $5
0: nice.
2: To be used at the farmer's market booth.
0: Awesome.
2: So that's awesome.
0: Yes, no doubt.
2: Yeah, that's great. So we're going to have that, and our speakers and the homemakers, Extension folks, are making
0: yeah.
2: great snacks. And she sent me recipes yesterday. I'm like, oh, that looks really good. Healthy
0: go.
2: Snacks. So that's exciting. We're looking forward to that.
0: Yeah.
2: So I'm going to let Tiffany tell you a little more about our pop-up farmers market that
0: Ooh,
2: we're having.
0: Okay, excited. Love to hear about a pop-up farmers market. Look, first
2: yeah.
0: off, love a good farmers market
2: yeah.
0: because, well, here's the thing. Farmers market, first off, you're supporting local farmers. I mean, come on. It doesn't get much better than that. Secondly, like you said, with this initiative, food is health, guys, and the healthier food you eat, hey, guess what? The healthier you're going to be. And look, hey, I'm a prime example. Moved into this year, and I know it doesn't look like I need to lose a lot of weight, but going into it, I was the heaviest I'd ever been, 210 pounds, which is a lot bigger than I'm used to being. Let's put it that way. And it's the dad weight. You know, that's all it was because I'm eating all the leftover foods and just snacking here and there, you know, all that good stuff.
1: Yeah.
0: But hey, all I did just started eating better, literally. Stopped eating out, started eating more farm fresh, started eating more fresh meals, down 21 pounds. Hey, wow. That doesn't happen. I mean, that's an awesome thing. And hey, here's your opportunity. You get to go and, hey, you might even get some money to go shopping.
1: That's right. Yep.
0: And you get to go shopping, support local farmers, and you get to be the healthiest version of yourself. A win-win-win across the board, right?
1: That's right. Yep. So, yeah, we're happy to announce that every Tuesday from 11 a.m. to 2 p.m., we're going to have a pop-up farmer's market set up at the courtyard in between the Jane Wheatley Medical Building and the hospital.
0: Yeah.
1: So you pull in the front parking lot, you can't miss it. Today is our third event, and each week we've been adding more vendors that are bringing fresh produce, homemade goods. So, yeah, today's going to be a beautiful day. Come out and support the local vendors. You can get some fresh produce, handmade goods, and more items. We're going to hold this event, Farmers Market, every Tuesday, rain or shine.
0: Love
1: today's
0: it.
1: Going to
0: yeah.
1: be beautiful, so
0: yeah.
1: we don't have to worry about the rain. and I have heard there could be some peaches there today.
0: Ooh, okay. See, now you're barking up my peach tree right there. I love a good peach. Hey, that's and again, it's just fresh food that you're going to enjoy, your family's going to enjoy. And look, I can tell you now, if you're going, well, you know, I ain't the biggest on fruits and veggies or anything, just give it a shot. These are different, all right?
1: Yeah.
0: You're going, well, I don't like apples. Well, you're buying apples from a store. Look, those are different
1: yeah.
0: apples.
1: Yeah.
0: Those
1: this
0: are
1: is
0: different.
1: Local
0: yes.
1: produce.
0: Local
1: yep.
0: produce. You're going to enjoy it. I promise you. Come out, give it a try. You're supporting a great cause, being the healthiest version of yourself. And, well, I know we've covered a lot of information this morning, but Taylor Regional Hospital, hey, I mean, you're all going to be pumping out these awesome events. And like you said, every Tuesday there's going to be the farmer's market, but there's a lot of great things coming up. And more details on like the TRH Health Fair. It's details are available, and all you got to do is just go to the Facebook page and stay up to date. Like that page, and you'll stay up to date on all these great things. Because I'm sure there's many more things to come. If I know you all very well,
1: yes.
0: because this is just the tip of the iceberg. I know once summer hits, you all like to go and have a lot of fun. And well, the Facebook page is
1: yes.
0: a great place to check it out. Right?
2: We have to
0: yep.
2: give a shout out to Rachel because she does a really great job with
0: yeah.
2: Facebook. I mean, she puts everything on there, so
0: yeah.
2: you will know it if it's going to happen.
0: yeah.
2: I will add on the farmer's market. We have some fried apple pies.
0: Ooh, okay, there you go.
2: So, you know, you hey, can always treat yourself.
0: That's what I was going to say, yeah.
2: We have somebody who comes and makes cupcakes. So, you
0: okay.
2: know, it's fresh ingredients.
0: Yeah.
2: You can treat yourself
0: mm-hmm.
2: and no preservatives, things like that.
0: Yeah,
2: you know, even
0: yeah.
2: though it's maybe not vegetables or
0: yes.
2: fruits, then you've still got the freshness.
0: Yeah.
2: Actually, there's a lady that's going to be there that makes homemade greeting cards.
0: Hey, awesome.
2: So it's not just food. It's
0: yeah.
2: other items that people can sell at the yeah. farmer's market as well.
0: And that's like my favorite part about the farmer's market. First off, I got to agree. Hey, look. If you're trying to eat healthy, it's great, right? But hey, you deserve a little sweet treat
2: right,
0: every now
2: right,
0: and then,
2: right?
0: Look, I always say for me, it's calories don't count on the weekend, all right? It's a good rule to live by, and it's been working out real well for me. But, you know, like you said, it's still different than a normal cupcake, right? That's fresh ground flour. That
2: mm-hmm.
0: is all the fresh ingredients. That's farm-raised eggs. It's not all this processed stuff that we're getting from the store. And there's two big differences in those. And like you said, yeah, maybe it's not an apple, but hey, it's still good because you're going to enjoy it, and it's the healthiest ingredients that you're going to get out of a cupcake. There's no doubt about it. And like you said, at a farmer's market, it's not always about the food. There's some cool little knickknacks that
2: right.
0: you'll find there. I've seen greeting cards. I've seen some jewelry
2: mm-hmm.
0: at places. And like you said, y'all are going to keep adding into this. So over the years, you might want to keep your – or over the months or the
2: mm-hmm.
0: weeks, I should say, keep your eyes peeled and see what new booths are going to be joining you all, right?
2: We have folks that ask us all the time, can we – set up at your farmer's market.
0: Yeah, yeah.
2: So if there's anybody that would like to do that, please contact Kara Campbell at the Taylor County Extension Office.
0: Yeah.
2: She has all the information you need because all of these vendors are certified farmer's
0: yeah.
2: market folks.
0: Love it.
2: So there's a little bit of, you know,
0: yeah.
2: paperwork you have
0: yeah.
2: to do for
0: yeah.
2: that, but it's not, you know, major.
0: Yeah.
2: So
0: yeah.
2: she's agreed to help anybody who would like to come and join their farmer's market.
0: Fantastic.
2: So it's a win-win for everybody.
0: Yeah.
2: We hope to, by the end of the summer, have that whole courtyard filled with vendors.
0: Hey.
2: That'd be awesome.
0: That's a good goal to have, and hopefully, I imagine we're probably going to get there. Like I said, if I know y'all pretty well, y'all like to go, and y'all do a good job at
2: go
0: it.
2: Go big
0: so.
2: Or go home,
0: hey,
2: right?
0: I love that motto. It's one of my favorites, so I say quite a bit on here as well. So, hey, you all are totally right, and go big or go home, and trust me, you don't want to miss out on it, so make sure to stop by today. Make sure to stop by every Tuesday, and of course, don't forget, final week to register for the health fair. Don't miss out on it. This Friday,
2: It's Friday.
0: Once it goes, it goes. So make sure to get on top of it. You don't want to wait until the last minute. You've already waited till last week, so let's not wait till the last minute. Go ahead.
2: And don't forget tomorrow to come out to our big kickoff for Eat Better, Feel Better.
0: There you go.
2: And, you know, talk to Jonathan Schell, talk to Max Wise, talk to Sarge Pollock. We're very lucky to have the representatives that we have in this community.
0: Yes.
2: They're always willing to come out and support anything we have going on.
0: Yeah.
2: And listen to our concerns. So we're very fortunate to have that locally.
0: Yeah, no doubt about it. Sarge, Max, and Jonathan, they all do a great job. I mean, they do it above and beyond, let's put it that way, because we're blessed here in the community to have what we have. And our representatives are one of those things that we're blessed with, because not only are they here and present in the community, but they, like you said, they support everything in the community.
2: Right.
0: And they see this initiative, and anybody that sees this initiative is going to go, well, yeah, common sense is going to tell you this is a great initiative to be behind it. I can tell you now, Max Wise and them, they're not going to back anything they don't fully believe in either. So, I mean, they're fully behind
2: this.
0: Right,
2: absolutely.
0: And you're going to get to see that firsthand from them and have some of those great conversations. And like you said, check out some of those cool vendors as well and just have a great time of talking to everybody, like-minded individuals, and just having fun in our community.
2: And the farmer's market's going to be set up as a vendor tomorrow and have items to sell.
0: Well, again, a win. We've done a lot of winning this morning, ladies. I think, man, we are lucky, aren't we?
2: We are.
0: Well, ladies, thank you all so much. Any final words for the listeners out there before we wrap it up on this beautiful Tuesday morning?
1: I hope to see you today at the farmer's market.
0: Yeah.
1: See you come out tomorrow for our kickoff event at the Extension office.
2: See you at the health fair.
1: See you at the health fair.
0: Well, we truly do appreciate you stopping by, sharing all the information. Of course, we appreciate all the great things that Taylor Regional Hospital does in our community. It's greatly appreciated. And we appreciate you all for, again, taking time out of your day and joining us here on the Morning Buzz. And

0: Let's start the conversation together before rumors or pressure start it for us.
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Tornado right here on the Morning Buzz on K Country 105.7. That's going to do it. Actually, no, I lied. I almost got you. That's going to do it for this hour of the Morning Buzz. Stick around, another hour to come. More fun on the way, more great country music, more conversation about happenings in and around the community, and going to give you the chance to win an ice cream cake from Dairy Queen, a grill and chill with Austin's Question of the Week. But right now, Joe Diffie, New Way.

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8: From the Fork Broadcasting News Desk, I'm Austin Armstrong. The Campbellsville Police Department has released its monthly activity report for May of 2026 as part of its commitment to transparency and keeping residents informed about public safety efforts. During the month of May, officers responded to 990 calls for service and made 233 arrests. The department also opened 27 new criminal investigations and served 23 warrants. Traffic enforcement remains a priority, with officers issuing 417 citations, including 30 speeding citations and 58 seatbelt violations. Police investigated 22 total collisions during the month, including 21 non-injury crashes and one injury crash. Drug enforcement efforts resulted in 7 drug cases and 27 drug-related arrests. The department reports a criminal case clearance rate of just over 54% on the year. Meanwhile, Kentucky State Police Post 15 is reminding motorists that periodic traffic safety checkpoints will be conducted throughout the region. The checkpoints will take place across the Post 15 coverage area, which includes Greene, Taylor, Marion, Washington, Russell, Casey, Adair, Metcalf, Monroe, Clinton, and Cumberland counties. Troopers say the checkpoints are designed to promote highway safety and will focus on driver licensing, vehicle registration, child restraints, equipment violations, and impaired driving enforcement. Drivers can view a complete list of checkpoint locations on the Kentucky State Police website. And finally, Kentucky State Police Post 15 is asking the help of the community to support Trooper Island. Troopers will be stationed at both Walmart and Kroger in Campbellsville on Friday, June 5th from 10 a.m. until 2 p.m. Eastern Time, collecting supplies for the upcoming Trooper Island Camp Week. Items needed include water balloons, bottled water, Gatorade, Powerade, popsicles, sunscreen, individual bags of chips, and many other items. Officials say these donations help make the Camp Week a special and memorable experience for the children who attend. For more details on stories like these and more, be sure to check out our websites, myq104.com, kcountry1057.com, and wtcoradio.com.
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10: Here's your K-Country forecast. Ample sunshine expected today, with daytime highs approaching 79. Winds out of the northeast, 8 to 15 miles per hour. Lows level off around 54. Tonight, clear skies. Daytime highs approaching 82. Tomorrow, bright sunshine expected. That's your local forecast update. I'm meteorologist Jennifer Wojcicki from the K-Country Weather Center. Currently, it's 63 degrees.
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Langley, Be Her, right here on the Morning Buzz on K Country 105.7. Happy Tuesday, South Central Kentucky, and welcome into the final hour of the Morning Buzz here on K Country, brought to you by the wonderful folks at Long Hunters Coffee and Tea, United Citizens Bank, Dual Broadband, Auto Smart, and a different drummer dance studio in Camelsville. 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Again, that's 270-789-1464. Also, coming up this hour, we'll talk about some happenings in and around the community. We will talk about some things coming up a little later this week as well. Chances how you can win the Grand Ole Opry tickets and so much more. And, of course, as always, plenty of great country music along the way. Coming up now, it's Easton Corbin, Baby Be My Love Song, right here on K Country.

0: WGRK regularly conducts contests and giveaways on air. Please be advised the following rules. No purchase necessary. 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Participants can only win one contest prize every person every 30 days. Winners must appear in person with proper positive legal identification to claim any prize Monday through Friday, excluding holidays, within 30 days or their prize will be forfeited. Prizes will not be mailed or delivered. Any winner under the age of 18 must be accompanied by a parent or legal guardian. No trade or cash equivalent will be awarded for any contest prize. Any person or persons to be in violation of these rules before, during, or after a contest or giveaway will be disqualified and will not be eligible for future contests and giveaways. Discover the future of surgery at Taylor Regional Hospital with the Da Vinci 5 robotic surgical system. 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

It's that time of the morning, time for birthdays and anniversaries. Here in the Morning Buzz on K Country 105.7, brought to you by the wonderful folks at Tavern on the Square, Colton Steakhouse and Grill in Campbellsville, Dairy Queen Grill and Chill in Greensburg, and Poof, a freeze-dried treat. And of course, the daily birthday winner today going to walk away with a Tavern 4 appetizer from Tavern on the Square, a delicious sampler of all those yummy appetizers from Tavern on the Square. And then on Friday, two lucky listeners celebrating a birthday throughout the week going to walk away with those weekly prizes. One of them is going to walk away with an ice cream cake from Dairy Queen Grill and Chill. The other is going to walk away with a $20 gift card to Poof a Freeze-Dried Treats. And on Friday, the lucky couple of the week going to walk away with a lunch for two to Colton Steakhouse and Grill in Camelsville. We go ahead and start off with a big old happy belated anniversary going out to Tammy and Joseph Scott celebrating 1 year yesterday. Happy belated anniversary, guys. Here's to 1 year, and here's to many more in the future. Celebrating a birthday today is Tracy McCarroll. Happy birthday, Tracy. Hope you have a great one. Shannon Thomas celebrating that birthday today. Happy birthday, Shannon. Hope you have a great one. Leslie Brenham celebrating a birthday today. Happy birthday, Leslie. Hope you have a fantastic day. Laura Fee celebrating a birthday today. Happy birthday, Ms. Laura. Hope you have a fantastic birthday. Karen Price celebrating a birthday today. Happy birthday, Miss Karen. Hope you have a fantastic birthday. Jason Brown celebrating a birthday today. Also, big happy birthday going out to Betty Moss. Happy birthday, Betty. Hope you have a fantastic day. Alicia Coffee celebrating a birthday today. And last but not least, Caden Long celebrating that birthday today as well. Happy birthday. Happy anniversary going out to everybody celebrating that special day today. We're going to drop all the names into the prize box. We give it a big old shaky shake. We stir it up. We draw out a winner. And we say congratulations to Betty Moss. Congratulations and happy birthday going out to Miss Betty Moss. Betty, you've won yourself a Tavern 4 appetizer from Tavern on the Square. Stop by the station and we'll get you hooked up with your prize. Again, a big congratulations and happy birthday going out to Miss Betty Moss, our daily birthday winner today. And of course, don't forget, birthdays and anniversaries, you can submit them at any time over on the website at kcountry1057.com or through the Facebook page at kcountry105.7. on Facebook. It's birthdays and anniversaries brought to you by Tavern on the Square, Colton Steakhouse and a Grill, Dairy Queen, a Grill and Chill, and Poof, a freeze-dried treat. Got some good ones coming up for you next, Randy Travis, but right now, the man, the myth, the legend, it's Toby Keith, as good as I once was, right here in the Morning Buzz.

0: back home, sleepless in a hotel room. Right here on the Morning Buzz on K Country 105.7. 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Don't forget, got to step out of the car this morning, head into work. Maybe you got to go take care of some chores on the farm. Maybe you're just running some errands. Hey, we'll tag along with you. We love to be a part of your day. And you can tune into all the great country music and all the fun be happening here on K Country. 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
2: 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Pam Newton, 66 of Campbellsville, passed away Saturday, May the 30th in Louisville. Visitation will be conducted from 5 to 8 p.m. Wednesday, June the 3rd, at Parrott and Ramsey Funeral Home in Campbellsville. The funeral service will be conducted at 1 p.m. Thursday, June the 4th, at the funeral home with burial in Liberty Baptist Church Cemetery. This has been the obituary of Pam Newton. Fork Broadcasting, Campbellsville and Greensburg, send our condolences to the families and to all who have recently lost a loved one.
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0: 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Always keeping you weather aware.
4: Here's your K Country forecast. Ample sunshine expected today with daytime highs approaching 79. Winds out of the northeast, 8 to 15 miles per hour. Lows level off around 54. Tonight, clear skies. Daytime highs approaching 82. Tomorrow, bright sunshine expected. That's your local forecast update. I'm meteorologist Jennifer Wojcicki from the K-Country Weather Center. Currently, it's 63 degrees.
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Luke Bryan, Drunk on You, right here in the Morning Buzz on K Country 105.7. 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Again, 11 a.m. Central Time to 1 p.m. Central Time every Friday, now until July 31st. It is happening over at the Greensburg Food Pantry, and again, sponsored by the wonderful folks at the Greene County Public Library and Feeding America. If you do have any questions, give them a call at 270-932-7081. Coming up next, it's Blackhawk, but right now, it's Bailey Zimmerman, Chevy Silverado, right here on the Morning Buzz on K Country 105.7. Happy Tuesday.

0: a.m. Eastern time, and currently 70 degrees and mostly sunny here in South Central Kentucky. Hey, don't forget, come back tomorrow, the Wednesday edition of the Morning Buzz. Hey, not only is it the midpoint of the work week and we're on that downhill incline at the weekend, but we'll have plenty more great country music for you. We'll keep you up to date on all the happenings in and around the community. We'll also take another look at Austin's question of the week, but most importantly, on Wednesday, clue number one to the Grand Ole Opry Brain Teaser of the Week. If you don't know what I'm talking about, every week we give one lucky listener tickets to the Grand Ole Opry. All you got to do to win those tickets is just figure out who I'm talking about. On Wednesday, Thursday, and Friday, I'll give you all those clues. Those clues pointing to an artist coming soon to the Grand Ole Opry. And again, all you got to do is just figure out who I'm talking about. And well, hey, I make it really easy on you, all right? So make sure you get registered for your chance to win. Clue number one, it'll be coming your way tomorrow. The Morning Buzz kicks off every weekday morning, beginning at 6 a.m. the Eastern time. And, of course, you can stay up to date on what's happening here on the Morning Buzz over on the Facebook page at K Country 105.7 on Facebook.
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Skinny Jesny, American Kids. And that's going to do it for us today here on The Morning Buzz. Truly do appreciate you tagging along all morning long. And hey, don't forget, come back tomorrow. We'll tackle Wednesday together. It's The Morning Buzz, kicking off every weekday morning, beginning at 6 a.m. Eastern time. Charles got you covered. Coming up next hour, more great country music on the way. And of course, as always, love yourself. Love each other. My name's Austin Armstrong, and I'll catch you on the next one right here on K Country.

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1: ABC News, I'm Sherry Preston. President Trump says he expects to have a deal with Iran sometime within the next few days. A complication, Iran threatening to call off the talks over Israeli attacks in Lebanon. President Trump says he got promises from both sides of no more shooting, but there have been more strikes today. Primary day in six states, and one of the big races is the open primary for the mayor of Los Angeles. ABC's Trevor Ault says former reality TV star Spencer Pratt has been jumping in the polls.
2: Pratt rose to fame on the early 2000s MTV show The Hills.
3: I say things that I feel.
2: His campaign has taken aim at incumbent Mayor Karen Bass as she's battled low approval ratings triggered largely by her response to last year's devastating wildfires.
4: Now, I haven't always got it right. There's more work to do.
2: The Democratic vote now appears split between Mayor Bass and a progressive challenger, Councilmember Nithya Raman.
1: If no one gets a majority, then the top two will go to the general election. This is ABC News.
5: 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Now, seeing my grandson out on the water, it means everything to me. Watching him and taking in the blue waves, the sea breeze, the blurry horizon...
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8: Here's your K-Country forecast. Ample sunshine expected today with daytime highs approaching 79. Winds out of the northeast, 8 to 15 miles per hour. Lows level off around 54. Tonight, clear skies. Daytime highs approaching 82. Tomorrow, bright sunshine expected. That's your local forecast update. I'm meteorologist Jennifer Wojcicki from the K-Country Weather Center. Right now, 66.
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0: up with you with Morgan Wallen, and don't we? Well, apparently Morgan had a little hissy fit during a concert in Denver over the weekend. He had some sound issues, some technical issues, and he threw over his piano, the whole piano. That's crazy. All right, how much is that ticket? Billy Currington, George Strait, and Blake Shelton coming up next.
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8: Here's your K-Country forecast. Ample sunshine expected today with daytime highs approaching 79. Winds out of the northeast, 8 to 15 miles per hour. Lows level off around 54. Tonight, clear skies. Daytime highs approaching 82. Tomorrow, bright sunshine expected. That's your local forecast update. I'm meteorologist Jennifer Wojcicki from the K-Country Weather Center. Currently 70.
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0: Kent and Rocky Mountain Low. NASCAR this weekend. We are going to Michigan International Speedway for the Fire Keepers Casino 400 on Sunday. All right? All right. Coming up, we've got Rodney Atkins and Lori Morgan, Jordan Davis as well.
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1: ABC News, I'm Sherry Preston. Two Iranian news agencies are reporting that Iran has stopped communicating with mediators following Israel's threat to bomb Beirut. ABC's Tom Sufi Burridge is in Jerusalem.
2: All of this coming just before talks which are scheduled today in Washington, D.C., between the Lebanese government and the Israeli government. And remember, Hezbollah is not party to those talks, the Iranian proxy. The Iranians clearly have leverage over Hezbollah, just as the U.S. has leverage over Israel. So, you know, the U.S. negotiation seems to, at the moment, be hinging on the dynamic on the ground in Lebanon.
1: President Trump has tapped Bill Pulte to be acting director of national intelligence. He'll take over for Tulsi Gabbard, who resigned last month. Pulte will keep his jobs at the Federal Housing Finance Director and as the chair of mortgage giants Fannie Mae and Freddie Mac, in addition to the new role. Voters in several states, including California and New Jersey, at the polls for primary election day. This is ABC News.
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6: Here's your K-Country forecast. Ample sunshine expected today with daytime highs approaching 79. Winds out of the northeast, 8 to 15 miles per hour. Lows level off around 54. Tonight, clear skies. Daytime highs approaching 82. Tomorrow, bright sunshine expected. That's your local forecast update. I'm meteorologist Jennifer Wojcicki from the K-Country Weather Center. Currently 70.
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0: Dylan Scott, what he will never have. Carrie Underwood, Shenandoah, if Bubba could dance, he would go viral. Rodney Atkins, Lori Morgan, and Jordan Davis turned this truck around. Coming up next.
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4: Here's your K-Country forecast. Ample sunshine expected today with daytime highs approaching 79. Winds out of the northeast, 8 to 15 miles per hour. Lows level off around 54. Tonight, clear skies. Daytime highs approaching 82. Tomorrow, bright sunshine expected. That's your local forecast update. I'm meteorologist Jennifer Wojcicki from the K-Country Weather Center. Right now, 72.
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1: ABC News, I'm Sherry Preston. Secretary of State Marco Rubio appearing on Capitol Hill explaining the role of foreign policy as the Trump administration sees it.
2: Sometimes in foreign policy, the choices are not between a good choice and a bad choice. It's between two less than ideal choices, and you're trying to figure out which one of these two choices is the one that is best for the United States and least harmful to our interests.
1: Rubio defending the dismantling of USAID, which critics say has led to a weaker position for the United States around the world. Lebanon's president says there's no alternative to negotiations with Israel to end the war. Iran warning that Israel's continued incursions into Lebanon are a violation of the ceasefire. The mayor of Newark, New Jersey, says the city's expanding a lawsuit against Delaney Hall, the privately operated center used to detain those picked up in ICE raids. He says there are concerns about the conditions inside. Job openings jumped in April as the Labor Department appears resilient despite recent economic uncertainty. This is ABC News.
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6: From the Fork Broadcasting News Desk, I'm Austin Armstrong. The Campbellsville Police Department has released its monthly activity report for May of 2026 as part of its commitment to transparency and keeping residents informed about public safety efforts. During the month of May, officers responded to 990 calls for service and made 233 arrests. The department also opened 27 new criminal investigations and served 23 warrants. Traffic enforcement remains a priority, with officers issuing 417 citations, including 30 speeding citations and 58 seatbelt violations. Police investigated 22 total collisions during the month, including 21 non-injury crashes and one injury crash. Drug enforcement efforts resulted in 7 drug cases and 27 drug-related arrests. The department reports a criminal case clearance rate of just over 54% on the year. Meanwhile, Kentucky State Police Post 15 is reminding motorists that periodic traffic safety checkpoints will be conducted throughout the region. The checkpoints will take place across the Post 15 coverage area, which includes Green, Taylor, Marion, Washington, Russell, Casey, Adair, Metcalf, Monroe, Clinton, and Cumberland counties. Troopers say the checkpoints are designed to promote highway safety and will focus on driver licensing, vehicle registration, child restraints, equipment violations, and impaired driving enforcement. Drivers can view a complete list of checkpoint locations on the Kentucky State Police website. And finally, Kentucky State Police Post 15 is asking the help of the community to support Trooper Island. Troopers will be stationed at both Walmart and Kroger in Campbellsville on Friday, June 5th from 10 a.m. until 2 p.m. Eastern Time, collecting supplies for the upcoming Trooper Island Camp Week. Items needed include water balloons, bottled water, Gatorade, Powerade, popsicles, sunscreen, individual bags of chips, and many other items. Officials say these donations help make the Camp Week a special and memorable experience for the children who attend. For more details on stories like these and more, be sure to check out our websites, myq104.com, kcountry1057.com, and wtcoradio.com.
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9: 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Pam Newton, 66 of Campbellsville, passed away Saturday, May the 30th in Louisville. Visitation will be conducted from 5 to 8 p.m. Wednesday, June the 3rd, at Parrott and Ramsey Funeral Home in Campbellsville. The funeral service will be conducted at 1 p.m. Thursday, June the 4th, at the funeral home with burial in Liberty Baptist Church Cemetery. This has been the obituary of Pam Newton. Fork Broadcasting, Campbellsville and Greensburg, send our condolences to the families and to all who have recently lost a loved one.
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11: Here's your K-Country forecast. Ample sunshine expected today with daytime highs approaching 79. Winds out of the northeast, 8 to 15 miles per hour. Lows level off around 54. Tonight, clear skies. Daytime highs approaching 82. Tomorrow, bright sunshine expected. That's your local forecast update. I'm meteorologist Jennifer Wojcicki from the K-Country Weather Center. Right now, 73.
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6: Here's your K-Country forecast. Ample sunshine expected today with daytime highs approaching 79. Winds out of the northeast, 8 to 15 miles per hour. Lows level off around 54. Tonight, clear skies. Daytime highs approaching 82. Tomorrow, bright sunshine expected. That's your local forecast update. I'm meteorologist Jennifer Wojcicki from the K-Country Weather Center. Right now, 73.
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1: ABC News, I'm Michelle Franzen. Voters are casting ballots in primary races across six states today, including California, where the race for governor is heating up after a scandal led to Eric Swalwell dropping out. ABC News political director Avery Harper has more.
2: Given the fact that there's so many candidates on the ballot, and when you look at recent polling, no one is really running away with this. At last check, Javier Becerra was atop only by a couple of points by some estimates. And so we really do have to wait and see what California voters ultimately say. Any small shift could make a huge impact here.
1: Voters are also weighing in on the Los Angeles mayoral race. Still no deal in sight as the war with Iran grinds into a new month. Secretary of State Marco Rubio testifying before a Senate committee for the first time since the start of the war and defending the Trump administration's foreign policies. Severe storms once again targeting the nation's midsection and parts of the South, packed with damaging winds, large hail, and the threat of tornadoes. This is ABC News.
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8: From the Fork Broadcasting News Desk, I'm Austin Armstrong. The Campbellsville Police Department has released its monthly activity report for May of 2026 as part of its commitment to transparency and keeping residents informed about public safety efforts. During the month of May, officers responded to 990 calls for service and made 233 arrests. The department also opened 27 new criminal investigations and served 23 warrants. Traffic enforcement remains a priority, with officers issuing 417 citations, including 30 speeding citations and 58 seatbelt violations. Police investigated 22 total collisions during the month, including 21 non-injury crashes and one injury crash. Drug enforcement efforts resulted in 7 drug cases and 27 drug-related arrests. The department reports a criminal case clearance rate of just over 54% on the year. Meanwhile, Kentucky State Police Post 15 is reminding motorists that periodic traffic safety checkpoints will be conducted throughout the region. The checkpoints will take place across the Post 15 coverage area, which includes Green, Taylor, Marion, Washington, Russell, Casey, Adair, Metcalf, Monroe, Clinton, and Cumberland counties. Troopers say the checkpoints are designed to promote highway safety and will focus on driver licensing, vehicle registration, child restraints, equipment violations, and impaired driving enforcement. Drivers can view a complete list of checkpoint locations on the Kentucky State Police website. And finally, Kentucky State Police Post 15 is asking the help of the community to support Trooper Island. Troopers will be stationed at both Walmart and Kroger in Campbellsville on Friday, June 5th from 10 a.m. until 2 p.m. Eastern Time, collecting supplies for the upcoming Trooper Island Camp Week. Items needed include water balloons, bottled water, Gatorade, Powerade, popsicles, sunscreen, individual bags of chips, and many other items. Officials say these donations help make the Camp Week a special and memorable experience for the children who attend. For more details on stories like these and more, be sure to check out our websites, myq104.com, kcountry1057.com, and wtcoradio.com.
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6: Taking a look at your local obituaries. Pam Newton, 66, of Campbellsville, passed away Saturday, May the 30th, in Louisville. Visitation will be conducted from 5 to 8 p.m. Wednesday, June the 3rd, at Parrott and Ramsey Funeral Home in Campbellsville. The funeral service will be conducted at 1 p.m. Thursday, June the 4th, at the funeral home, with burial in Liberty Baptist Church Cemetery. This has been the obituary of Pam Newton. Fork Broadcasting, Campbellsville and Greensburg, send our condolences to the families and to all who have recently lost a loved one.
8: 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Always keeping you weather aware.
10: Here's your K-Country forecast. Ample sunshine expected this afternoon with daytime highs approaching 79. Northeast winds 8 to 15 miles per hour. Clear skies again tonight. Lows level off around 54. High temperatures reach up to 82. Tomorrow, bright sunshine expected. That's your local forecast update. I'm meteorologist Jennifer Wojcicki from the K-Country Weather Center. Right now, it's 73 degrees.
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I like to wear my pants tight. McGraw right there. Chat with you, Blake. Kane Brown, the new one called Woman, is a song or two away. Hang tight.

0: Brown has been absent for a little bit from the country scene, taking care of the wife and the family. Now he is back on top of the charts with that song right there called Woman. I love it. And he's good to look at as well. Love me those tats. Keith Urban, Diamond Rio, Ella Langley is choosing Texas, still sitting on the top of the charts, breaking all kinds of records. Coming up next. 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
7: Here's your K-Country forecast. Ample sunshine expected this afternoon with daytime highs approaching 79. Northeast winds 8 to 15 miles per hour. Clear skies again tonight. Lows level off around 54. High temperatures reach up to 82. Tomorrow, bright sunshine expected. That's your local forecast update. I'm meteorologist Jennifer Wojcicki from the K-Country Weather Center. Right now, it's 73 degrees.
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0: Riley Green had changed my mind. Not going to do it. We are heading to Michigan International Speedway Firekeepers Casino 400 this weekend. All right, June the 7th. All right, Shania Twain is coming up next. Our Canadian songbird. 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
1: ABC News, I'm Michelle Franzen. Tensions on Capitol Hill with Secretary of State Marco Rubio getting grilled about the war with Iran, U.S. policies, and the Ebola outbreak. ABC's Jay O'Brien has more.
2: Democrats were hypercritical of the administration's strategy here, and at one point there was this tense back and forth between Rubio and the Democratic Senator of New Jersey, Cory Booker, in which Booker talked about the costs of this war, both American lives, but also the economic cost of this, and Rubio said the war is over, to which Booker shot back, the war is not over.
1: President Trump insists messages are still being traded between the U.S. and Iran on a peace deal. It's primary day across six states, including key races that could determine the balance of Congress. California voters weighing in on the governor's race, and in Los Angeles, voters are casting ballots for mayor. President Trump has appointed Federal Housing Finance Agency Director Bill Pulte to replace Tulsi Gabbard as the acting director of National Intelligence. And on Wall Street, stocks are up this hour. This is ABC News.
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8: Here's your K-Country forecast. Ample sunshine expected this afternoon, with daytime highs approaching 79. Northeast winds 8 to 15 miles per hour. Clear skies again tonight, lows level off around 54. High temperatures reach up to 82. Tomorrow, bright sunshine expected. That's your local forecast update. I'm meteorologist Jennifer Wojcicki from the K-Country Weather Center. Right now, it's 75 degrees.
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Superstars of yesterday and today. It is a terrific Tuesday underway. Cha, can't thank you enough for taking us to work, making us your at-work radio station, allowing us to help you get through your day. All right, Chris Ledoux for you.

0: It's Thomason after all the bars are closed. Chow winding down the show here. Travis Tritt coming up next, reminding you that on Thursday is Throwback Thursday right here where I play them. Yeah, I pretend I put the 45 on the turntable like I did when I started my career in the 80s. Seriously, it's been a long time. Thank you so much for sharing time with me each and every day. It means a lot, all right? Travis on the way, Brooks and Dunn, and Jason LD.
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8: Here's your K-Country forecast. Ample sunshine expected this afternoon with daytime highs approaching 79. Northerly winds 10 to 15 miles per hour. Lows dip down to about 53. Tonight, clear skies. High temperatures reach up to 81. Tomorrow, bright sunshine expected. That's your local forecast update. I'm meteorologist Jennifer Wojcicki from the K-Country Weather Center. Right now, it's 77 degrees.
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0: Three Nose Stabenella. Sitting on top of the charts, not one but two songs right there. And I love that song, don't you? Ella Langley, Be Her. Randy Travis coming up next to wind up the Chow Show. Love me some Randy. I know you do too. And we'll talk tomorrow, Hump Day Wednesday, right here. All right. In the meantime, free music to help you get through the rest of your day and your evening. And we will talk tomorrow. Please stay safe. All right.
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1: ABC News, I'm Michelle Franzen. Questions remain about terms of a settlement between the Trump Justice Department and President Trump over his IRS case. That after the president says he will abide by a court ruling that has temporarily blocked using the anti-weaponization fund that was created as part of the settlement pending litigation. ABC's Catherine Falders has more.
2: Another judge in Florida is probing the overall conduct of how the settlement came together in the first place. She wants answers about whether Trump, in his personal capacity, essentially colluded with the government he runs from the beginning to extract money, if you will, from the federal government.
1: Secretary of State Marco Rubio testifying before a Senate committee today. For the first time since the start of the war with Iran, he defended the Trump administration's foreign policies and efforts on a peace deal. Russia launching another major missile and drone attack throughout Ukraine. Authorities say more than a dozen people have been killed in Kyiv and Dnipro. On Wall Street this hour, stocks are up. This is ABC News.
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6: 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Always keeping you weather aware.
7: Here's your K-Country forecast. Ample sunshine expected this afternoon with daytime highs approaching 79. Northerly winds 10 to 15 miles per hour. Lows dip down to about 53. Tonight, clear skies. High temperatures reach up to 81. Tomorrow, bright sunshine expected. That's your local forecast update. I'm meteorologist Jennifer Wojcicki from the K-Country Weather Center. Right now, it's 77 degrees.
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0: Hey, let's go across the pond and see what's going on over in England. The world's first breathalyzer specifically designed to detect laughing gas is being tested by police there. That's the stuff they give you when you go to the dentist, I think, just to kind of mellow you out. Anyway, cops in the area have cited people driving while under the influence of nitrous oxide as an emerging threat. Of course, that's laughing gas. If the tests end up being successful, these devices could lead into the official charge for DWI against those found to have been getting their jollies from inhaling it and then getting behind the wheel. Leave it to the Brits to abuse a perfectly good gas.
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3: 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Always keeping you weather aware.
4: Here's your K-Country forecast. Ample sunshine expected this afternoon with daytime highs approaching 79. Northerly winds 10 to 15 miles per hour. Lows dip down to about 53. Tonight, clear skies. High temperatures reach up to 81. Tomorrow, bright sunshine expected. That's your local forecast update. I'm meteorologist Jennifer Wojcicki from the K-Country Weather Center. Right now, it's 77 degrees.
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1: ABC News, I'm Michelle Franzen. For the first time since the war with Iran began, Secretary of State Marco Rubio fielding questions today at a Senate hearing about the Trump administration's strategy to reopen the Strait of Hormuz and the on-again, off-again talks on a peace deal. Rubio echoed President Trump that talks are active.
2: We are in talks, and I say talks because talks with Iran are not like talks with Switzerland, okay? They're very different. They require the use of intermediaries, unfortunately. But there is the prospect before us, which could happen today, it could happen tomorrow, it could happen next week.
1: Voters are casting ballots in primary races across six states today, including California, where the race for governor is heating up, along with Senate and mayoral races. The Ebola outbreak continuing to raise concerns in Central Africa. Health officials say suspected cases now top 1,000, but stress there are no confirmed cases outside the Democratic Republic of Congo and Uganda. On Wall Street this hour, stocks are mixed. This is ABC News.
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6: 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Always with current temperatures and the information you need when weather threatens. 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
7: Here's your K-Country forecast. Ample sunshine expected this afternoon with daytime highs approaching 79. Winds out of the north 10 to 15 miles per hour. Clear skies again tonight. Lows dip down to about 53. High temperatures reach up to 81. Tomorrow, sunny skies. That's your local forecast update. I'm meteorologist Jennifer Wojcicki from the K-Country Weather Center. Currently, it's 77 degrees.
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0: Well, it's June, right? And some of the things on the way, we've got in the sports world, the Stanley Cup Finals, the NBA Finals, the Golf U.S. Open coming up mid-month. Let's see here. The first official day of summer is June 21st. Yay. Also happens to be Father's Day. Yeah, get Dad a new Speedo.
1: Don't talk nonsense, please.
0: National Best Friends Day, June 8th. Flag Day of the 14th. 19th of June, National Martini Day. Cheers. And National Selfie Day. Jeez, that means I'm going to have to take more selfies than I normally do. Aren't you sick and tired of my selfies?
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8: 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Winners must appear in person with proper positive legal identification to claim any prize Monday through Friday, excluding holidays, within 30 days or their prize will be forfeited. Prizes will not be mailed or delivered. Any winner under the age of 18 must be accompanied by a parent or legal guardian. No trade or cash equivalent will be awarded for any contest prize. Any person or persons to be in violation of these rules before, during, or after a contest or giveaway will be disqualified and will not be eligible for future contests and giveaways.
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0: No buzzkill in the morning. It's all about buzzing around, get your day going. Yeah, Austin Armstrong back in, ready to play them and have some fun with you guys. Some cool giveaways. You know, got country music news and what's happening in the community. 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Also, a different drummer, Dance Studio. All great friends of our community.
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5: 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Always keeping you weather aware.
6: Here's your K-Country forecast. Ample sunshine expected this afternoon with daytime highs approaching 79. Winds out of the north, 10 to 15 miles per hour. Clear skies again tonight, lows dip down to about 53. High temperatures reach up to 81. Tomorrow, sunny skies. That's your local forecast update. I'm meteorologist Jennifer Wojcicki from the K-Country Weather Center. Currently, it's 77 degrees.
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0: All right, here's a good one. Today, the best excuses if you want to leave work early. Did you know today is National Leave Work Early Day? So use it today or sometime real soon. Here we go. Best excuses to leave work early. A pipe burst at your house. Water everywhere. This is specific enough, it just might work for you. Your dog ate something questionable. Oh, this is a good one. Everybody's dog eats something. My dog did it a couple of weeks ago. You broke a tooth. Dental emergency. Good excuse to get out of work early. Your car broke down. This is great if it happens around lunch. Then you don't have to come back after lunch. Jury duty. This one can get you out of work, obviously, for multiple days. Your physical is taking longer than expected. A lot of jobs require you to get a physical, you know, yearly for insurance reasons, etc. Use that one. Get out of work early. It's taking too long. I guess I'm not going to come back to work. Another good excuse is, you know, volunteering. Mentioning a sudden volunteering opportunity or community service obligation requires your immediate participation is a noble thing. The weather is unsafe. And finally, there was fraud on your credit card. Mentioning a sudden financial issue, such as a banking error, or you got calls, someone's trying to rip you off for thousands. The boss might say, go ahead and deal with it. I'll see you tomorrow. There you go. Today's top 10 list. Try to get out of work early today.
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1: 1057. ABC News, I'm Michelle Franzen. The war with Iran now stretching into another month. Today, Secretary of State Marco Rubio fielding questions from Senate lawmakers about the Trump administration's strategy. Here's ABC's Jay O'Brien.
2: He said that a deal with Iran is predicated on an Iran agreeing to open the Strait of Hormuz. And he said that would be the first step to any kind of a deal. But Iran has shown no willingness to do that. But he said only if Iran would agree to do that when they move to a second phase of talks, which would then focus on denuclearizing Iran and eliminating any nuclear capabilities it has, and also taking out any enriched uranium from Iran and disposing of it.
1: U.S. employers posted 7.6 million job vacancies in April, according to the Labor Department. That's up from 6.9 million in March, and better than expected, though, what analysts expected. Severe storms once again targeting the nation's midsection and parts of the South today, packed with damaging winds, large hail, and the threat of tornadoes. This is ABC News.
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8: From the Fork Broadcasting News Desk, I'm Austin Armstrong. The Campbellsville Police Department has released its monthly activity report for May of 2026 as part of its commitment to transparency and keeping residents informed about public safety efforts. During the month of May, officers responded to 990 calls for service and made 233 arrests. The department also opened 27 new criminal investigations and served 23 warrants. Traffic enforcement remains a priority, with officers issuing 417 citations, including 30 speeding citations and 58 seatbelt violations. Police investigated 22 total collisions during the month, including 21 non-injury crashes and one injury crash. Drug enforcement efforts resulted in 7 drug cases and 27 drug-related arrests. The department reports a criminal case clearance rate of just over 54% on the year. Meanwhile, Kentucky State Police Post 15 is reminding motorists that periodic traffic safety checkpoints will be conducted throughout the region. The checkpoints will take place across the Post 15 coverage area, which includes Green, Taylor, Marion, Washington, Russell, Casey, Adair, Metcalf, Monroe, Clinton, and Cumberland counties. Troopers say the checkpoints are designed to promote highway safety and will focus on driver licensing, vehicle registration, child restraints, equipment violations, and impaired driving enforcement. Drivers can view a complete list of checkpoint locations on the Kentucky State Police website. And finally, Kentucky State Police Post 15 is asking the help of the community to support Trooper Island. Troopers will be stationed at both Walmart and Kroger in Campbellsville on Friday, June 5th from 10 a.m. until 2 p.m. Eastern Time, collecting supplies for the upcoming Trooper Island Camp Week. Items needed include water balloons, bottled water, Gatorade, Powerade, popsicles, sunscreen, individual bags of chips, and many other items. Officials say these donations help make the Camp Week a special and memorable experience for the children who attend. For more details on stories like these and more, be sure to check out our websites, myq104.com, kcountry1057.com, and wtcoradio.com.
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11: 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Pam Newton, 66 of Campbellsville, passed away Saturday, May the 30th, in Louisville. Visitation will be conducted from 5 to 8 p.m. Wednesday, June the 3rd, at Parrott and Ramsey Funeral Home in Campbellsville. The funeral service will be conducted at 1 p.m. Thursday, June the 4th, at the funeral home with burial in Liberty Baptist Church Cemetery. This has been the obituary of Pam Newton. Fork Broadcasting, Campbellsville and Greensburg, send our condolences to the families and to all who have recently lost a loved one.
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13: Here's your K-Country forecast. Ample sunshine expected this afternoon with daytime highs approaching 79. Winds out of the north, 10 to 15 miles per hour. Clear skies again tonight, lows dip down to about 53. High temperatures reach up to 81. Tomorrow, sunny skies. That's your local forecast update. I'm meteorologist Jennifer Wojcicki from the K-Country Weather Center. Currently, it's 77 degrees.
14: 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Tavern on the Square in Greensburg.
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0: Well, there's a great collaboration right there. Ella Langley, you know that voice. Big winner at the ACM Awards recently. There's Morgan Wallen along with her on that one. I Can't Love You Anymore. I got Megan Maroney coming up. Dwight Yoakam, some John Party. Let me know something you want to add to it. Hit me up. It's craigcatfishcountry@gmail.com.
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9: Here's your K-Country forecast. Ample sunshine expected this afternoon with daytime highs approaching 79. Winds out of the north 10 to 15 miles per hour. Clear skies again tonight. Lows dip down to about 53. High temperatures reach up to 81. Tomorrow, sunny skies. That's your local forecast update. I'm meteorologist Jennifer Wojcicki from the K-Country Weather Center. Currently, it's 77 degrees.
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0: Gotta ride, ride, ride. George Burge, Luke Bryan. Coming up, Winona, Brooks and Dunn, Josh Ross. 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
1: ABC News, I'm Michelle Franzen. Acting Attorney General Todd Blanche grilled by both Republican and Democrats at a House subcommittee hearing about President Trump's so-called anti-weaponization fund. The DOJ says the nearly $1.8 billion was to compensate victims of alleged political persecution and carved out of a settlement related to the president's dropped IRS case. Blanche, when asked about the fund, says it's now being nixed.
2: We're not moving forward with the fund.
1: It comes after a judge temporarily froze the funds pending litigation. Voters are casting ballots in primary races across six states today, including California, where the race for governor is heating up, along with local races. Robin Clay on why he turned out.
3: It's extremely important to vote, especially in the more local elections, because those are the ones that have the most impact on us in our everyday lives.
1: Russia launching another major missile and drone attack on Ukraine. Authorities say more than a dozen people have been killed in Ukraine's capital as well as Dnipro. This is ABC News.
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10: Here's your K-Country forecast. Ample sunshine expected this afternoon with daytime highs approaching 79. Winds out of the north 10 to 15 miles per hour. Clear skies again tonight. Lows dip down to about 53. High temperatures reach up to 81. Tomorrow, sunny skies. That's your local forecast update. I'm meteorologist Jennifer Wojcicki from the K-Country Weather Center. Currently, it's 77 degrees.
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1: Well, it's June, right? And some of the things on the way we've got in the sports world, the Stanley Cup Finals, the NBA Finals, the Golf U.S. Open coming up mid-month. Let's see here. The first official day of summer is June 21st. Yay. Also happens to be Father's Day. Yeah, get Dad a new Speedo.
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1: National Best Friends Day, June 8th. Flag Day of the 14th, 19th of June, National Martini Day, cheers, and National Selfie Day. Jeez, that means I'm going to have to take more selfies than I normally do. Aren't you sick and tired of my selfies?
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0: The most fun buzzing around on the radio, Austin Armstrong. That guy doesn't even need coffee. He's so up and hyper and ready to go and having fun in the morning. But yeah, sip along with him. Chance to win some cool prizes in the morning. Keep up to date with what's happening around our town, around the world. Of course, the great country music. 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
3: Here's your K-Country forecast. Ample sunshine expected this afternoon with daytime highs approaching 79. Winds out of the north 10 to 15 miles per hour. Clear skies again tonight. Lows dip down to about 53. High temperatures reach up to 81. Tomorrow, sunny skies. That's your local forecast update. I'm meteorologist Jennifer Wojcicki from the K-Country Weather Center. Currently, it's 77 degrees.
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0: Now, boys, he's going to pass because he got himself a real woman. Yeah, there you go. It's the new one, Kane Brown. My name is Catfish. I got Clint Black coming up, Reba McEntire. The latest from Riley Green. And maybe something you want to add to it, hit me up. 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
1: ABC News, I'm Michelle Franzen. Voters casting ballots in six states in key races that could shape the midterm elections and balance of Congress. California's primary includes candidates vying to become governor. Here's ABC's Alex Stone.
2: When it comes to governor of California, Javier Becerra, the former Health and Human Services Secretary, is leading going into tonight, but it's a close race. There are 61 candidates on the ballot for governor. Democratic climate activist Tom Steyer and Fox News host Steve Hilton are also polling toward the top. At one point, it seemed like the two moving on to November could have been two Republicans. Tonight, it looks like it could be two Democrats. But Hilton is trying to take one spot, so it could be one Republican moving forward.
1: President Trump has appointed Federal Housing Finance Agency Director Bill Pulte to replace Tulsi Gabbard as the acting director of national intelligence. Following the attempted assassination of President Trump at the White House Correspondents' Dinner in April, the association has announced it's rescheduled the annual dinner for July 24th. This is ABC News.
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11: 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Always keeping you weather aware.
12: Here's your K-Country forecast. Lows dip down to about 53. Tonight, under clear skies, northeast winds around 5 miles per hour. Bright sunshine expected again. Tomorrow, daytime highs approaching 81. Lows dip down to about 55. Tomorrow night, clear skies. That's your local forecast update. I'm meteorologist Jennifer Wojcicki from the K-Country Weather Center. Right now, it's 77 degrees.
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Giddy up. Into a Tuesday evening, we're going to go here in just a bit. Hope you're having a great day. Riley Green coming up, Ronnie Millsap on the way. Hey, let's do some early. Luke Bryan, shake it for me, girl.

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4: Here's your K-Country forecast. Lows dip down to about 53. Tonight, under clear skies, northeast winds around 5 miles per hour. Bright sunshine expected again. Tomorrow, daytime highs approaching 81. Lows dip down to about 55. Tomorrow night, clear skies. That's your local forecast update. I'm meteorologist Jennifer Wojcicki from the K-Country Weather Center. Right now, it's 77 degrees.
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0: 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The TSA is offering a new and more specific rule guide to help airline passengers get a better idea what snacks are and are not. All right? Acceptable things you can put snack-wise in your carry-on bags when it comes to protein shakes. Sorry, only 3.4 ounces are permitted, right, of liquid. When it comes to rotisserie chicken, you can bring as many as you can fit in your carry-on. 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Right? 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Liquid, right? What? All this chicken and only that much gravy? That's not going to work for me. How many rotisserie chickens can you fit in your carry-on bag? I'd like to know.
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